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1: Fox News, I'm Tom Graham. U.S. military launching retaliatory strikes against Iranian targets after Tehran attacked commercial vessels.
2: U.S. Central Command revealing forces have started launching a series of powerful strikes against Iran in response to its attacks on three commercial vessels that were transitioning the Strait of Hormuz crewed by innocent civilians, adding Iran's demonstrated aggression was unwarranted, dangerous, and a clear violation of the ceasefire.
1: Fox's Kristen Goodwin, day two of preliminary hearings for Charlie Kirk's accused killer. Video footage submitted by prosecutors of suspect Tyler Robinson near the scene of the shooting will be shown over the objections of the defense.
3: The court rules that Exhibit 12.4 is admitted into evidence and shall be played in the courtroom.
1: Utah Judge Tony Graff. 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
7: 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I'm Erica Herskowitz. For the first time since 1954, Switzerland is headed to the quarterfinals. After a scoreless draw, spot kicks decided the final spot in the last eight, and Switzerland advanced, defeating Colombia in PKs 4-3. That means Switzerland moves on to play Argentina on Saturday night in Kansas City. They say 2-0 is the toughest lead to hold in soccer. Well, Egypt learned that the hard way. Earlier in the day, Argentina mounted an epic comeback, scoring three goals in a span of 13 minutes, 15 seconds, including the game winner from Enzo Fernandez in stoppage time to stun the Pharaohs 3-2 and advance to the quarterfinals. Cristiano Ronaldo and Lionel Messi scored the other two goals for the white and sky blue. Messi's goal, his eighth of the tournament, moving him to the top spot of the Golden Boot tracker. I'm Erica Herskowitz, Westwood One Sports.
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9: Chance of thunderstorms tonight. Otherwise, cloudy skies expected. Lows level off around 57. Northeasterly winds, 5 to 10 miles per hour. Slight chance of rain showers tomorrow. Daytime highs approaching 78. Sunshine mixed with clouds at times. And that's your forecast. I'm weatherology meteorologist Paul Frombly. Get the latest weather updates online at MinnesotaDailyWeather.com. Right now, it's 69 degrees.
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0: Hello, everybody, and welcome to the Funtime Polka Party.
1: Hi, everybody. I'm Patty.
0: I'm Michael.
1: And welcome to the Funtime Polka Party.
0: That's right. And happy 250th year.
1: That's right. Wow, what a grand opening.
0: Absolutely. We had God Bless America by the Polski Chicks, and then we had our children.
1: Yes.
0: And others singing the Grand Old Flag, Yankee Doodle, all kinds of other things. A nice montage there by the Shmuleski Funtime Band.
1: Yes, that's right.
0: And that's how we celebrate.
1: We do.
0: That's right. We are up north. We are spending time at the cabin. We are enjoying the Northland. And boy, there's a lot of people and stuff and things going on.
1: Yeah, for sure.
0: And we've been busy, as you may have heard, because we had the repeat show last week.
1: Yes, busy, busy, busy.
0: Oh, I'm sorry, a best of show last
1: week.
0: Best of.
1: Okay. Sure, save yourself there, Michael.
0: Absolutely. And then 2 weeks ago, we forgot two major things in the show. So I'm doing my mea culpa right now.
1: Okay.
0: And saying I'm sorry to all the runners in the Grandma's Marathon up in Duluth that I did not acknowledge their endeavor.
1: And you've ran that marathon a couple times.
0: I have. I've done that one two or three times. I can't remember
1: anymore.
0: And
1: Katie did it. Was it last year?
0: Yeah, she did a half last year. And I said, well, next year, then the full. And she said, no.
1: Nope. She said, I'm done. I can say I did it, and that's the end.
0: Uh-huh. I did have a niece ran the full. And I had texted her. Well, I talked to her before when she told me she was running it, and I kind of gave her some advice. And at the end, she said, that was hard.
1: Yeah, right.
0: Uh-huh. I said, yes, but you've now accomplished that. So
1: exactly.
0: Wear your finisher shirt with pride.
1: Yeah, because you don't want to say, I'm going to do that again, knowing the torture you went through.
0: Right. I did it 13 times. So it took me a few before
1: I
0: said.
1: Well, marathons in general. Yes.
0: The other thing we forgot, Patty.
1: Okay.
0: Happy Father's Day.
1: We forgot to say, gosh.
0: We were like in a hurry, I think, for some reason. Well, we had a trip to go on.
1: Yes.
0: We're kind of always in a hurry. And that led to last week, you know, we were out in Mackinac Island on Saturday. And, you know, when you're on Mackinac Island, you kind of go into the past because they don't have motorized vehicles and all the other stuff there. They don't have communication lines that I could set up a radio show.
1: Yeah.
0: Let's go with that.
1: Okay, for sure.
0: That's why we didn't do a radio show from Mackinac Island.
1: Okay.
0: We were in the Grand Hotel for brunch that day, and they wouldn't let me set up my stuff.
1: Okay.
0: For some reason, they don't like that.
1: Okay, for sure.
0: We'll but anyway, that. Happy 4th of July weekend, everybody, and hopefully everybody is happy and safe and fun.
1: Yeah.
0: You know, fun stuff.
1: Speaking of fun, let's play a little music, Michael.
0: It's time to embrace summer, Patty, and
1: all
0: I have this song, and it's called Happy Summer.
1: Yes, and it's by Eddie Bozanchek's Versatones.

0: all belong.
1: Lots more Fun Time Polka Party music coming up right after this.
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7: Chance of thunderstorms tonight. Otherwise, cloudy skies expected. Lows level off around 57. Northeasterly winds 5 to 10 miles per hour. Slight chance of rain showers tomorrow. Daytime highs approaching 78. Sunshine mixed with clouds at times. And that's your forecast. I'm weatherology meteorologist Paul Frombly. Get the latest weather updates online at MinnesotaDailyWeather.com. Right now, it's 69 degrees.
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0: And we're back here on the Funtime Polka Party. That one there, Patty, that one is a 4th of July special song for everybody out there for this whole wonderful weekend. That was called the High Neighbor Polka.
1: Yes. We got to say hi to our neighbors.
0: Absolutely, by George Klanik and friends. And on the 4th of July, that's when all the neighbors are out doing stuff, so you should be out saying hi to your neighbors.
1: You know, Mary Beth and Tim, I was talking to them the other day, and they say they listen to us every week. You know, they're in Apple Valley. So I got to give a shout out to Mary Beth and Tim.
0: Absolutely.
1: We want to say our neighbors because we're living in the same town.
0: That's right. They are our neighbors, and we're saying hi, neighbor.
1: Okay.
0: And we should say hi, neighbor, to Barb and Glenn, too.
1: That's right.
0: Because they're next door having to, you know, deal with us being over here.
1: Yeah, for sure. Okay.
0: And we're having fun. And we hope you are as well in whatever you are doing.
1: Yeah.
0: And enjoying summer is kind of the big thing right now that I am just embracing it. And we have another about a week and a half before we take off to places farther north.
1: That's right. In Alaska.
0: Alaska. We're heading that way next. But we are enjoying everything. We'll talk a little bit about our Mackinac tour in the next segment. How about that?
1: Okay, sounds good. But I'm going to dedicate this next song to Mary Beth.
0: There you go. She gets a dedication.
1: Yeah, because it's called Mary's Knocking Polka.
0: By the Shemileski Funtime Band.

0: Hey, that was Fred Zwick and the International Sound Machine with the Pennsylvania Hills Polka.
1: Next up, the Leon Olsen Show with this wonderful song called the Concertina Yodeling Polka.

0: 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We've got a lot more exciting music coming up right here on the Funtime Polka Party right after this.
1: There are some seasons when you get the tractor stuck more times than you can count. 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
2: Chance of thunderstorms tonight. Otherwise, cloudy skies expected. Lows level off around 57. Northeasterly winds, 5 to 10 miles per hour. Slight chance of rain showers tomorrow. Daytime highs approaching 78. Sunshine mixed with clouds at times. And that's your forecast. I'm weatherology meteorologist Paul Frombly. Get the latest weather updates online at MinnesotaDailyWeather.com. Right now, it's 69 degrees.
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6: 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Jackie Libera from the Maestro's Men, and you're listening to the best variety in polka music on the Funtime Polka Party with Patty Shmulevsky and Michael Bell.

0: Thank you for staying tuned in to the Funtime Polka Party. That one there, the Maestro's Men with Jackie Libera and Dennis Polisky with an amazing rendition of the clarinet polka.
1: Yeah, for sure.
0: Another one that I remember doing an amazing rendition of the clarinet polka is one Florian Shimoleski Sr.
1: Yes.
0: Boy, he could, you know, even at, you know, 95, 96, he was still cranking out clarinet polka. Yeah. And that one is just one that he kept going faster and faster and faster.
1: Yeah.
0: And it was just amazing. And anybody that can play that song and do it halfway decent, it's amazing.
1: Yes, for sure.
0: That's what I got to say about that.
1: Okay.
0: Okay.
1: Good.
0: Now, it is the 4th of July weekend. Hopefully everybody out there is having a wonderful, happy, and safe 4th of July weekend.
1: For sure.
0: Yeah. Do those things safely is all I'm going to say. I'm not even going to say what they are. Just do them safely.
1: Okay.
0: Okay. And you know what? Have a picnic. Eat outside. Eat al fresco, as we called it when we were out in Europe.
1: If it's not raining.
0: It's not going to rain.
1: Okay.
0: I'm just told the weather that. Don't rain.
1: Okay.
0: Oh, I did say we were going to talk about Mackinac Island a little bit.
1: Yeah.
0: We had a great time there. We got all the way out there. We went through Door County. We covered that area. The goats were on the roof.
1: That's right. Had the fish boil.
0: Yes, we had the fish boil. There was a little rain towards the end of the fish boil. Mm-hmm. But it didn't rain. I mean, it rained sporadically, but we, like, maneuvered.
1: That's right.
0: We maneuvered.
1: But, boy, that is such a beautiful area. If you get a chance to go,
0: you haven't
1: been there. Yeah, go check it out. Door County and Mackinac Island.
0: Door County, Wisconsin, Mackinac Island, Michigan. We did. We ran around the lake, followed the lake all the way up there, went over the high bridge. And then took a ferry across and just enjoyed our time.
1: Yeah, great time.
0: It really was. Now, Patty, we opened this up with the clarinet polka, and then we spoke of your dad and how fast that song is.
1: Uh-huh.
0: I think it's time for you to
1: do
0: compete.
1: A little fast talking?
0: To compete with that.
1: Oh, you know, my dad and I used to do that on stage.
0: Yes, you did.
1: He would do the clarinet polka, and then I would do the auctioneer. We'd try to see who could go faster.
0: Yes, and I think it was always a tie.
1: Yeah, of course.
0: Always a tie.
1: Of course.
0: Uh-huh. So, with that, let's go with you singing what song, Patty?
1: The Auctioneer.
0: By the Shimoleski Funtime Band, featuring Patty Shimoleski.

0: That one there was Where Did the Good Times Go? By the wonderful Steve Meisner.
1: Where did the good times go, Michael? They're right here on the Fun Time Polka Party.
0: That's right.
1: Well, next up, we've got Johnny's Knockin' by Little Wally.

0: More Fun Time Polka Party music coming up right after this. Stay tuned.
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8: Chance of thunderstorms tonight. Otherwise, cloudy skies expected. Lows level off around 57. Northeasterly winds 5 to 10 miles per hour. Slight chance of rain showers tomorrow. Daytime highs approaching 78. Sunshine mixed with clouds at times. And that's your forecast. I'm weatherology meteorologist Paul Frombly. Get the latest weather updates online at MinnesotaDailyWeather.com. Right now, it's 69 degrees.
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1: Fox News, I'm John Saucier. The U.S. military in action against Iran. U.S. Central Command forces, they say, have begun launching a series of powerful strikes against Iran to impose heavy costs for targeting and attacking commercial shipping crewed by innocent civilians in international waterway, they say. The U.S. strikes are in response to Iranian attacks on three commercial vessels that were transiting the Strait of Hormuz. Republicans have criticized Democratic Maine Senate candidate Graham Platner, now doubling down on disapproval as reporting suggests a background check failed to uncover key details before he received backing from several high-profile lawmakers. Republican Representative Mike Haryadopoulos of Florida was on Fox Business.
2: The only goal that Democrats have is somehow trying to win. And when they realize this guy, who has more baggage than an airport, has too much, they decided to drop him because they knew they're going to lose.
1: Platner's facing sexual assault allegations. 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
10: 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I'm Erica Herskowitz. For the first time since 1954, Switzerland is headed to the quarterfinals. After a scoreless draw, spot kicks decided the final spot in the last eight, and Switzerland advanced, defeating Colombia in PKs 4-3. That means Switzerland moves on to play Argentina on Saturday night in Kansas City. They say 2-0 is the toughest lead to hold in soccer. Well, Egypt learned that the hard way. Earlier in the day, Argentina mounted an epic comeback, scoring three goals in a span of 13 minutes, 15 seconds, including the game winner from Enzo Fernandez in stoppage time to stun the Pharaohs 3-2 and advance to the quarterfinals. Cristiano Ronaldo and Lionel Messi scored the other two goals for the white and sky blue. Messi's goal, his eighth of the tournament, moving him to the top spot of the Golden Boot tracker. I'm Erica Herskowitz, Westwood One Sports.
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16: Thunderstorms likely tonight. Otherwise, cloudy skies expected. Lows dip down to about 57. Northeasterly winds around 5 miles per hour. Slight chance of rain showers tomorrow. Daytime highs approaching 78. Sunshine mixed with clouds at times. And that's your forecast. I'm weatherology meteorologist Paul Frombly. Get the latest weather updates online at MinnesotaDailyWeather.com. Currently, it's 67 degrees.
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0: And we're back here on the Funtime Polka Party. That one there, Good Time Party by the Eddie Foreman Orchestra and Patty. This right here, Funtime Polka Party, is a good time party.
1: That's right. It certainly is.
0: It is. With all those birthdays we just talked about, and now everybody knows where you're going, so they're all going to be now making arrangements to go and see you. And I'm going to be taking other people to Iceland.
1: That's right.
0: Uh-huh. Welcome to the second hour of the Funtime Polka Party.
1: Wow. Time flies when you're having fun.
0: I talked a lot last segment with all the birthdays and stuff.
1: Well, I'm glad you admitted it.
0: Uh-huh. And I forgot one in our, I ran out of time because we had to get some music in. But I did get, a few weeks ago.
1: Yes.
0: A few weeks. It might have been a month ago. We talked about Mariska Moya and the...
1: Mary Polka.
0: The guess of where it originated. We have a fan.
1: Okay.
0: His name is Gregory.
1: Okay.
0: Gregory S. is where I'm going to go with that. And he does have a ski at the end of his name.
1: Strangowski.
0: Okay.
1: Okay.
0: Okay. He wrote us a letter in reference to that. Because, you know what? The smartest people in the world are the ones out there listening to us going, I know the answer to that.
1: Okay.
0: And here's what he says. Dear Patty and Michael, thank you for asking about the origin of the polka Mariska Moya, which is a song many of us have enjoyed for years. After doing some research, he did research, Patty.
1: Oh, wow. That's great.
0: I just research it off the top of my head.
1: Yes.
0: He actually dug into stuff. He found that the song's roots are actually Polish. I said Slovenian.
1: Okay.
0: You said Polish.
1: Uh-huh.
0: You were right.
1: I was right.
0: I need to listen to you more.
1: Yes, you do.
0: The original title is believed to be Mariska Moya, and I would spell it written in Polish, M-A-R-Y-S-Z-K-A.
1: Yeah,
0: and
1: so
0: then M-O-J-A.
1: Uh-huh.
0: Written in Polish. Mariska is an affectionate form of the name Maria / Mary.
1: Yes.
0: Uh-huh. And Moya means my, so the title translates roughly to My Mary or My Darling Mary.
1: Okay.
0: The melody itself is thought to have originated as a traditional Polish folk polka, likely dating back to the 19th century, would be when that came. Polish immigrants brought these songs with them to the United States, where they became an important part of the Polish-American polka tradition. Over time, the title was often written phonetically as musicians heard it, leading to spellings such as Mariska, M-A-R-I-S-H-K-A, and Marichka, where it ends in C-H-K-A. Although the polka dance originated in the Bohemia region, now part of the Czech Republic, this particular song is generally considered to be part of the Polish origin.
1: Okay.
0: Artists such as Frankie Yankovic later helped popularize the tune through recordings and performances, ensuring that it remains a beloved favorite among polka enthusiasts.
1: Well, great.
0: Yeah, I thought you both might enjoy knowing a little more about the history behind this wonderful piece of music. And, of course, keep those polkas coming. Best regards,
1: thanks,
0: Greg.
1: Thanks, Greg.
0: Absolutely. That's wonderful information. And if I ever pose any more of those questions, Greg, feel free to jump in and drop us a line.
1: All right.
0: Uh-huh. You
1: Sounds
0: are now
1: great.
0: Our polka historian of the Funtime Polka Party.
1: Okay.
0: Okay? All right.
1: Well, how about 5 minutes more, Michael?
0: I think I don't want to talk that much longer, Patty.
1: No, because that's the name of this polka.
0: That's right. And it's by the Jerry Intihar Orchestra.

0: That one there was Musicians Come and Play Polka by Larry Rassavy and the Out of Town Checks.
1: Well, here's one by the Shemaleski Funtime Band called the Lapland Polka.
0: I know that band.
1: Yes, me too.

0: Hang on, folks. We'll be right back to the Funtime Polka Party with more exciting polka music right after these messages.
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10: Thunderstorms likely tonight. Otherwise, cloudy skies expected. Lows dip down to about 57. Northeasterly winds around 5 miles per hour. Slight chance of rain showers tomorrow. Daytime highs approaching 78. Sunshine mixed with clouds at times. And that's your forecast. I'm weatherology meteorologist Paul Frombly. Get the latest weather updates online at MinnesotaDailyWeather.com. Currently, it's 67 degrees.
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0: And we're back here on the Funtime Polka Party. That one there, One More Time Polka by the Polka Shamrocks.
1: All right.
0: I like them. They're kind of an older band, and I don't know where they came from, so maybe Greg can research that one.
1: Okay, sure.
0: I'm going to have him so busy.
1: Yes, right.
0: And we are back here enjoying the 4th of July weekend. We are up north, and everybody's up north, everybody, and we're going to be driving back on Sunday with everybody, so we're all just one big community. That's what I'm going to say.
1: Yeah, right. Most of our time in the car, I think.
0: That's right. But that's okay. We're not going too far. It's only a couple hours. So.
1: Okay.
0: All right. And hopefully everybody else out there is enjoying. Patty, we need to have sweet corn sometime this weekend.
1: We'll get it.
0: I need some fresh sweet corn.
1: Okay.
0: I don't know if it's that time of the year. Is it?
1: I don't know. We had it on a trip.
0: No, I grew up, and, you know, we'd be growing up through the years, and every summer around July.
1: You grown up all the way?
0: Not yet. Mom would always say, oh, look at the corn. I wonder if it's going to be knee-high by the 4th of July.
1: Yeah, I think my dad would always say that.
0: And we were posing that question on the tour when we were riding our bus across Wisconsin. And I drove past a few fields, and I went, well, that one's over my head by July 4th, because that was last week, and it was already taller than me. That must be early corn.
1: Yeah, I don't know the difference.
0: Early corn, late corn. They'll plant stuff in, like, not necessarily corn, but grasses and other barleys and whatnot. They'll plant it in the winter or before winter, and then it'll, as soon as the temperature's right, it starts coming up. I asked my friend Phil about that.
1: Oh, okay.
0: He said, yeah, that's like early wheat. They plant it in the winter. And I'm like, oh.
1: Okay.
0: Winter. Well, when it's before it's frozen.
1: All right.
0: There's your gardening facts for
1: good
0: this
1: to
0: week.
1: Know.
0: On the Fun Time
1: Are we
0: going to
1: have
0: party.
1: Another segment on that?
0: Well, we could. Gardening do you want me to keep going?
1: No.
0: Are you sure? We got weeds around ours.
1: No.
0: Our garden.
1: We're going to talk about good old Mrs. Fletcher's.
0: Oh, I wonder what story we have there.
1: No, that's the name of this next song.
0: It is, and it's by the Polsky Chicks.

Hi, this is Rob D. Blander from the Rob D. Blander Band of Dearborn, Michigan. 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Enjoy.

0: That one there was Ava's Polka by the Rob D. Blander Band.
1: Well, we're going to have a little bit of this here and there. It's the Rain, Rain Polka by the Dale Plexa Band.

0: We've got lots more music around the corner coming up on the Funtime Polka Party.
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2: Country weather. Thunderstorms likely tonight. Otherwise, cloudy skies expected. Lows dip down to about 57. Northeasterly winds around 5 miles per hour. Slight chance of rain showers tomorrow. Daytime highs approaching 78. Sunshine mixed with clouds at times. And that's your forecast. I'm weatherology meteorologist Paul Frombly. Get the latest weather updates online at MinnesotaDailyWeather.com. Currently, it's 67 degrees.
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0: We hope you're enjoying hanging out with us here at the Funtime Polka Party. That one there was for a very special Mrs. Sharon Sharonowski, because I know she loves to hear her name on the radio.
1: That's right. You know, we played the clarinet polka
0: yep.
1: and now the TikTok polka
0: yep.
1: just for her birthday.
0: That's right. And that was by the Shimoleski Funtime Band featuring the next person you will hear. She is an amazing, accomplished musician. Her name is Patty Shimoleski. Take it away, Patty.
1: Yes.
0: The rest of the show is yours. And go.
1: I know people don't believe that because you just don't stop. That's right.
0: They don't believe that I'm going to let you talk the rest of the time without me interrupting you at all?
1: No. See, you already did.
0: I don't know what they're talking about.
1: You know,
0: Miss Sharon Sharonowski, happy birthday again. There, we didn't know which song, but we covered both songs in the show.
1: Right.
0: And, Patty, we do have some tours coming up, and we are going to be heading off to Alaska, and then we have lots more stuff. People can just check us out at funtimepokerparty.com. Go across the top, find the little link section there, and tap that, and it'll say Shimmy Bell
1: yes.
0: Tours right there,
1: good
0: and then
1: idea.
0: You can see what's going on.
1: Yeah, go on vacation with us. If you can't travel, you can watch the pictures and feel
0: absolutely.
1: Like you're traveling with us.
0: Just follow us on Facebook because we post a set of pictures every day that we're on tour, and you can vacation with us.
1: Don't worry,
0: from
1: we don't
0: your home.
1: We don't post 100 pictures, just
0: no.
1: a few here and there.
0: Yeah, about 10.
1: Yeah.
0: Yeah, I do that. It's all fun.
1: Yes, for
0: yes.
1: sure.
0: So,
1: well,
0: check that out. And now, Patty, why are you stomping your feet? Are you mad about something?
1: No, because that's the name of the song.
0: Oh, it's the Stomp Your Feet Polka
1: by the Dynatones.

0: That one there was the Omaree Polka by the Alaska Button Box Gang, Patty.
1: Well, next up, it's the 5x5 Polka by the Senor Classics. Does take that, it away, boys.
0: Does that equal 25?
1: Yeah.

0: There you have it, friends. Your favorite variety in polka music. From German to Polish and everything in between on the Funtime Polka Party, sponsored by Shimmy Bell Tours.
1: We'll be back next week with more fun and music to dance along to. But until then, be kind to your friends, good to your neighbors, and keep on smiling, because we'll see you next week.
0: So long, everybody.
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5: North Country weather.
6: Thunderstorms likely tonight. Otherwise, cloudy skies expected. Lows dip down to about 57. Northeasterly winds around 5 miles per hour. Slight chance of rain showers tomorrow. Daytime highs approaching 78. Sunshine mixed with clouds at times. And that's your forecast. I'm weatherology meteorologist Paul Frombly. Get the latest weather updates online at MinnesotaDailyWeather.com. Currently, it's 67 degrees.
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0: KPMI Black Duck Bemidji, AM 1300 and translator W232 DS94.3. The Legends.
1: Fox News, I'm Tom Graham. The Pentagon says it launched fresh strikes against Iran, claiming it was responsible. And Tehran attacked three commercial vessels in the Strait of Hormuz. Washington also targeting Iran economically in response. Fox's Mark Meredith.
2: White House also going the extra mile to punish Iran where it would hurt them financially. They're revoking a waiver which would have allowed Iran to sell its oil.
1: Latest, a change of fire threatens an interim deal to end the fighting between the two countries. A deadly shooting involving an immigration agent is under investigation in Texas.
3: The Department of Homeland Security says ICE officers were trying to arrest Lorenzo Salgado Araujo, a Mexican national it says was in the U.S. illegally when he allegedly rammed his car into an ICE enforcement vehicle. The agency goes on to explain the ICE officer fired his weapon in self-defense, striking the driver.
1: Fox's Kristen Goodwin, America's listening to Fox News.
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14: 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I'm Erica Herskowitz. Day 27 at the World Cup, the final day of the round of 16, and there was plenty of drama to go around. First up in Atlanta, in what will go down as one of the all-time greatest comebacks in World Cup history, Argentina overcame a 2-0 deficit on second-half goals from Cristiano Ronaldo and Lionel Messi before Enzo Fernandez scored the game-winner in stoppage time to lift the white and sky blue into the quarterfinals with a 3-2 victory over Egypt. Egypt looked like it was headed for one of the greatest upsets ever with 79 minutes of near-perfect defense before the defending world champions mounted the comeback. Argentina's three goals came within 13 minutes, 15 seconds of each other. Messi and company move on to play Switzerland Saturday night. The second match of the day came down to a penalty shootout where Switzerland defeated Colombia 4-3. I'm Erica Herskowitz, Westwood One Sports.
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20: Thunderstorms likely tonight. Otherwise, cloudy skies expected. Lows dip down to about 57. Northeasterly winds around 5 miles per hour. Slight chance of rain showers tomorrow. Daytime highs approaching 78. Sunshine mixed with clouds at times. And that's your forecast. I'm weatherology meteorologist Paul Frombly. Get the latest weather updates online at minnesotadailyweather.com. Right now, it's 65 degrees.
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21: Hello and welcome to the show. So good to be back with you here as we head into the blue once again with the very best in bluegrass. Lots of great new material to share with you in this hour, from Donna Hughes to the Kenny and Amanda Smith Band, Frank Sullivan and Dirty Kitchen. Been a long time since we've heard from them. Mylon Miller and many, many others. As always, brought to you by Bluegrass Today, where you'll find all the breaking news in bluegrass and so much more. We're going to get things underway right now with a brand new one from Nick Dumas. Joining him in this session, Vince Gill. Here's Feels Like Love.

The first song from a new chapter for Frank Sullivan and Dirty Kitchen. They have signed with Turnberry Records, and that is the first single from their upcoming release, one titled Looking Past You. Mylon Miller, before that, a song he co-authored with his songwriting partner Beth Husband. We heard Dance Among the Thistle, and Nick Dumas kicked things off with a little help from Vince Gill on his new one, Feels Like Love. I'm Terry Heard, so glad to be here with you, and we're going to keep the music coming your way right now with the newest release from Red Camel Collective. Here's Walk Out in the Rain.

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9: Thunderstorms likely tonight. Otherwise, cloudy skies expected. Lows dip down to about 57. Northeasterly winds around 5 miles per hour. Slight chance of rain showers tomorrow. Daytime highs approaching 78. Sunshine mixed with clouds at times. And that's your forecast. I'm weatherology meteorologist Paul Frombly. Get the latest weather updates online at MinnesotaDailyWeather.com. Right now, it's 65 degrees.
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10: You found the heart and soul of bluegrass. 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

I'm probably going to get myself in trouble, but I believe the last release was 16 years ago from her. The album Hellos, Goodbyes, and Butterflies, Donna Hughes here on Into the Blue with a brand new one. Long awaited, I might add, and well worth it, The Grass Ain't Greener. Kenny and Amanda Smith before that, their new one, Tears of the Cherokee. Well, right now, a number one single, 3 weeks running to date from J. Lee Roberts. Here's I'm Putting You Out of My Misery.

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3: Thunderstorms likely tonight, otherwise cloudy skies expected. Lows dip down to about 57, northeasterly winds around 5 miles per hour. Slight chance of rain showers tomorrow. Daytime highs approaching 78, sunshine mixed with clouds at times. And that's your forecast. I'm weatherology meteorologist Paul Frombly. Get the latest weather updates online at minnesotadailyweather.com. Right now, it's 65 degrees.
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Jody King teaming up there with Larry Cordell on Jet Airliner. Of course, the classic penned years ago by Steve Miller together with Paul Pena. I'm Terry Hurd, and we are into the very best in bluegrass on Into the Blue. Right now, Balsam Range, their new single just out on Mountain Home. Here's The Life I Left Behind.

The great Buddy Melton here on Into the Blue, a two-time recipient of the IBMA Male Vocalist of the Year Award. He picked it up initially in 2014 following a serious life-threatening injury, and again in 2018. That's a new one called Gone. All right, we're going to feature one from Charlie Monroe right now. It goes back a number of years, recorded by everybody from the Grateful Dead to these guys, the Appalachian Roadshow.

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5: North Country weather.
6: Thunderstorms likely tonight. Otherwise, cloudy skies expected. Lows dip down to about 57. Northeasterly winds around 5 miles per hour. Slight chance of rain showers tomorrow. Daytime highs approaching 78. Sunshine mixed with clouds at times. And that's your forecast. I'm weatherology meteorologist Paul Trombley. Get the latest weather updates online at MinnesotaDailyWeather.com. Right now, it's 65 degrees.
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8: And now, back into the blue with Terry Hurd.

He never ceases to amaze me, the incredible Andy Leftwich here on Into the Blue. But, you know, great artistry isn't just about the artists themselves. It's who they surround themselves with. And just take a look at the studio roster that day. Matt Menefee on banjo, Cody Kilby on guitar, Byron House on the acoustic upright, and Andy himself doing fiddle and mandolin. That's called Brookstone from the album Aced. Now to push us on through this hour, here's Daly and Vincent with Moonshines on the Still.

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2: Fox News, I'm Ted Lindner. The U.S. military has launched retaliatory strikes against Iranian targets after Tehran attacked commercial vessels in a busy international waterway.
3: U.S. Central Command revealing forces have started launching a series of powerful strikes against Iran in response to its attacks on three commercial vessels that were transitioning the Strait of Hormuz, crewed by innocent civilians, adding Iran's demonstrated aggression was unwarranted, dangerous, and a clear violation of the ceasefire.
2: Fox's Kristen Goodwin. And the National Transportation Safety Board has released its report about a small plane crash in Bowie, Maryland last month. The preliminary report says a pilot transmitted a distress code saying he couldn't see the airport before crashing the single-engine plane near a townhome community and a playground. All three men on board were killed. No one on the ground was injured. 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
13: North Country weather.
14: Thunderstorms likely tonight. Otherwise, cloudy skies expected. Lows dip down to about 57. Northeasterly winds around 5 miles per hour. Slight chance of rain showers tomorrow. Daytime highs approaching 78. Sunshine mixed with clouds at times. And that's your forecast. I'm weatherology meteorologist Paul Frombly. Get the latest weather updates online at MinnesotaDailyWeather.com. Right now, it's 64 degrees.
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15: Hang on. We're heading back through the pages of time to the Vintage Hour on Into the Blue.

Rodney Dillard kicking things off on a vintage hour of Into the Blue. He was, of course, a member of the Dillards. Sometimes, and maybe even for a little while, better known as the Darlings during their regular appearances on the Andy Griffith Show. Right now, the Stanley Brothers. This one's called You're Still On My Mind.

The mid-50s classic sounds of Ralph and Carter, the Stanley Brothers, here on Into the Blue. You're still on my mind. And somebody who has been on my mind a lot this month, the great Bobby Osborne, who left us in June of 2023, and what a legacy he left behind together with his brother Sonny. Of course, they were inducted into the Grand Ole Opry in 1964, made their way into the IBMA Hall of Fame in 1994. And what a catalog we have from their past. We're going to feature one right now that they cut in Bradley's Barn, Mount Juliet, Tennessee, October 1973. Paul Kraft original. Here's The Fastest Grass Alive.

0: Jim and Jesse and all the Virginia boys and their 1967 version of the Ballad of Thunder Road, a song they recorded some three times, by my math anyway, written by Robert Mitchum in 1958. It was the theme to Thunder Road, the movie, and they took that into the Billboard Hot 100 chart twice. And in addition to Bobby Osborne, he is one of the other legends we lost in 2023 at the age of 93. What an incredible career. Some 70 years of touring, 50 of those together with his brother Jim, who passed away in 2002. We keep losing the legends in bluegrass music, but we're doing our best to keep them alive right here in the Vintage Hour of Into the Blue. Lots more coming up right after these important words. Stay with us.
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4: Country weather. Thunderstorms likely tonight, otherwise cloudy skies expected. Lows dip down to about 57, northeasterly winds around 5 miles per hour. Slight chance of rain showers tomorrow. Daytime highs approaching 78, sunshine mixed with clouds at times. And that's your forecast. I'm weatherology meteorologist Paul Trombley. Get the latest weather updates online at MinnesotaDailyWeather.com. Right now, it's 64 degrees.
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Oh, as a community, you know, we argue about a lot of things in bluegrass music, but I don't think there's any argument that that is the bluegrass de facto standard horse race song. Bill Monroe and all his bluegrass boys serving it up for you there. A song that Bill recorded many times during his career, that particular version dating back to May 15th, 1957. And that was born, that particular recording, in the Bradley Film and Recording Studios, 16th Avenue, Nashville, Tennessee, down there where all the boys make the noise. I'm your host, Terry Heard. You are tuned to the Vintage Hour, and we're going to roll back the clock right now to the late 70s. Some early Doyle Lawson and Quicksilver here for you. A song that Michael Martin Murphy penned that appeared on his Blue Sky Night Thunder album, the same record that introduced the world to Wildfire. Here's one called Carolina in the Pines.

First time I heard that song on Michael Martin Murphy's Blue Sky Night Thunder album back in the 70s, I gravitated towards John McEwen's great banjo work. And I think we all knew that was definitely a bluegrass song. Doyle Lawson and Quicksilver certainly did. Going back to the early days of that band, Carolina in the Pines, here on Into the Blue. 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Well, right now, Jimmy Martin, together with all his Sunny Mountain boys, here's Doing My Time.

The King of Bluegrass, Jimmy Martin, and all his Sunny Mountain Boys here on Into the Blue. That's Doing My Time. Well, we're staying vintage right now with the Bluegrass Album Band. Here's Take Me in the Lifeboat.

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3: North Country weather.
4: Thunderstorms likely tonight, otherwise cloudy skies expected. Lows dip down to about 57. Northeasterly winds around 5 miles per hour. Slight chance of rain showers tomorrow. Daytime highs approaching 78. Sunshine mixed with clouds at times. And that's your forecast. I'm weatherology meteorologist Paul Trombley. Get the latest weather updates online at MinnesotaDailyWeather.com. Right now, it's 64 degrees.
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Reno and Smiley on this all vintage hour of Into the Blue. Are you waiting just for me? Well, right now, an artist who had his own recording of that song. Here's Red Allen and all the Kentuckians.

All the vintage sounds of the Kentucky Colonels here on this vintage hour of Into the Blue and the Lee Highway Blues. Well, we featured a recording of Molly and Ten Brooks that Bill Monroe made back in the late 50s in Nashville, Tennessee. Don Stover was doing the banjo work on that track, and we're going to feature him now in context with Everett and B. The Lilly Brothers. Here's John Henry.

One of the few recordings, and a great one at that, of the Lillie Brothers together with Don Stover, Hall of Famers all. That's John Henry. You're tuned to the Vintage Hour of Into the Blue right now from My Style. Here's Herschel Sizemore.

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4: Thunderstorms likely tonight. Otherwise, cloudy skies expected. Lows dip down to about 57. Northeasterly winds around 5 miles per hour. Slight chance of rain showers tomorrow. Daytime highs approaching 78. Sunshine mixed with clouds at times. And that's your forecast. I'm weatherology meteorologist Paul Frombly. Get the latest weather updates online at MinnesotaDailyWeather.com. Right now, it's 64 degrees.
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This is the Vintage Hour of Into the Blue, and he was one of the classic greats, the late, great Dave Evans, here on Into the Blue and Highway 52. Well, a little earlier, we heard the Country Gentlemen working alongside Jim Eanes, but we're going to bring them around right now for one of the most enduring songs in bluegrass music. Here's Dark as a Dungeon.

No, indeed it is. And what a collection of greats on that one. Del McCurry on the lead, together with Ricky Skaggs on the harmony, Bobby Hicks playing fiddle, David Grisman on the mandolin, and of course the True Life Blues. That from Grisman's landmark double CD set, Home is Where the Heart Is. Well, hey, speaking of Bobby Hicks, we're going to close out this vintage hour of Into the Blue right now, pretty much just about where we started. Here's Bill Monroe and all his bluegrass boys with some fine triple fiddling compliments of Bobby, Gordon Terry, and Vassar Clements on Tall Timber.

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1: Fox News, I'm Sue Guzman. The U.S. military has launched retaliatory strikes against Iranian targets after Tehran attacked three commercial oil tankers.
2: U.S. Central Command revealing forces have started launching a series of powerful strikes against Iran in response to its attacks on three commercial vessels that were transitioning the Strait of Hormuz crewed by innocent civilians, adding Iran's demonstrated aggression was unwarranted, dangerous, and a clear violation of the ceasefire.
1: Fox's Kristen Goodwin, the U.S. says the strikes have now ended. Day two of preliminary hearings for Charlie Kirk's accused killer. Video footage submitted by prosecutors of suspect Tyler Robinson near the scene of the shooting will be shown over the objections of the defense.
3: The court rules that Exhibit 12.4 is admitted into evidence and shall be played in the courtroom.
1: That's the judge. 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
10: Chance for scattered thunderstorms tonight. Otherwise, cloudy skies expected. Lows level off around 57. Northeasterly winds around 5 miles per hour. Slight chance for scattered rain showers tomorrow. Daytime highs approaching 78. Sunshine mixed with clouds at times. And that's your forecast. I'm weatherology meteorologist Paul Frombly. Get the latest weather updates online at MinnesotaDailyWeather.com. Right now, 63.
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11: And now, back into the blue with Terry Hurd.

Going back some 15 years to 2011, the great Larry Kordel here on Into the Blue. In the studio that day with Ronnie Bowman and Garnet Imes Bowman. That's, of course, Angel on His Shoulder. Well, we're going to jump forward, but still backward right now to 2019. Frank Sullivan, of course, is back and a great new track just out on Turnberry. But I thought we'd revisit one written by Peter Rowan from If You Can't Stand the Heat. Here's Wild Mustangs.

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10: Chance for scattered thunderstorms tonight. Otherwise, cloudy skies expected. Lows level off around 57. Northeasterly winds around 5 miles per hour. Slight chance for scattered rain showers tomorrow. Daytime highs approaching 78. Sunshine mixed with clouds at times. And that's your forecast. I'm weatherology meteorologist Paul Trombley. Get the latest weather updates online at MinnesotaDailyWeather.com. Right now, 63.
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12: Just great bluegrass. What more could you possibly want?

Oh, yeah. Recorded live at ETSU. And certainly a staple in the Blue Highway diet, that is Lonesome Pine from the new live album. I'm Terry Heard, glad to be bringing you all this great music, and we're going to call on Unspoken Tradition right now. They've been working hard on a full project, getting near the end, and this is the most recent release, one called Company Man.

In a world of AI, lasers, and technospeak, it's nice to know there's still something real. This is Into the Blue.

0: there's your IBMA New Artists of the Year, Red Camel Collective, Heather Berry doing the incredible lead vocal. And if you think that's good, you should check out the video they put together on YouTube. Just do a quick search on the title of the song, which is called Finding the Way. It's on Pinecastle. Very Disney-esque and just incredibly well done, I think. Red Camel Collective. Before that, Unspoken Tradition, Company Man, a song co-authored by Tim Stafford. I'm Terry Hurd, a short break, and we'll be right back with a brand new one from Throwdown Thursday right after these important words. Hey, Bluegrass fans, if you love the outdoors, camping, and great music, Pickett and Parsons is where it all comes together. 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
5: Chance for scattered thunderstorms tonight. Otherwise, cloudy skies expected. Lows level off around 57. Northeasterly winds around 5 miles per hour. Slight chance for scattered rain showers tomorrow. Daytime highs approaching 78. Sunshine mixed with clouds at times. And that's your forecast. I'm weatherology meteorologist Paul Frombly. Get the latest weather updates online at MinnesotaDailyWeather.com. Right now, 63.
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5: Chance for scattered thunderstorms tonight. Otherwise, cloudy skies expected. Lows level off around 57. Northeasterly winds around 5 miles per hour. Slight chance for scattered rain showers tomorrow. Daytime highs approaching 78. Sunshine mixed with clouds at times. And that's your forecast. I'm weatherology meteorologist Paul Frombley. Get the latest weather updates online at MinnesotaDailyWeather.com. Right now, 63.
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7: All the notes in just the right place. 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

That's Darren Nicholson, All Trains Come to Pass. Vicky Vaughn before that gave us Sleeping in the Rain. And Daniel Grindstaff, brand new music from his brand new album. That makes sense, doesn't it? Just out on Pinecastle, we heard Denver. I'm Terry Hurd. Thanks so much for sticking around and sharing all the music with me. I'll be back at the same time and spot next week for more of the very best in bluegrass, newgrass, and acoustic country music. I hope you'll join me.

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1: Fox News, I'm Ted Lindner. The U.S. military has launched retaliatory strikes against Iranian targets after Tehran attacked commercial vessels in a busy international waterway.
2: U.S. Central Command revealing forces have started launching a series of powerful strikes against Iran in response to its attacks on three commercial vessels that were transitioning the Strait of Hormuz crewed by innocent civilians. Adding Iran's demonstrated aggression was unwarranted, dangerous, and a clear violation of the ceasefire.
1: Fox's Kristen Goodwin, a grand jury indicting an Idaho woman on two counts of first-degree murder in the deaths of her 18-month-old twins, who she claimed had died from vaccines. 23-year-old Andrea Shaw accused of suffocating them. She could get the death penalty. And the NTSB released in its report about a small plane crash in Bowie, Maryland last month. The report was saying a pilot transmitted a distress code saying he couldn't see the airport before crashing. All three men on board were killed. 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
15: Chance for scattered thunderstorms overnight. Otherwise, cloudy skies expected. Lows dip down to about 57. Winds out of the northeast around 5 miles per hour. Slight chance for scattered rain showers Wednesday. Daytime highs approaching 78. Sunshine mixed with clouds at times. That's your forecast. I'm weatherology meteorologist Paul Trombley. Get the latest weather updates online at minnesotadailyweather.com. Right now, it's 62 degrees.
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1: Well, I guess it was back in 63 when eating my cooking got the better of me, so I asked this little girl I was going with to be my wife. Well, she said she would, so I said I do. But I'd have said I wouldn't if I'd have just knew how saying I do was gonna screw up all of my life. Well, the first few years weren't all that bad. I'll never forget the good times we had, cause I'm reminded every month when I send her the child support. Well, it wasn't too long till the lust all died, and I'll admit I wasn't too surprised the day I come home and found my suitcase sitting out on the porch. Well, I tried to get in, she changed the lock. Then I found this note taped on the mailbox that said, "Goodbye, Turkey, my attorney will be in touch." So I decided right then and there I was gonna do what's right, give her a fair share. But brother,

ain't heard nothing yet. Why, they give her the color television set, then they give her the house, the kids, and both of the car. See? Well, then they start talking about child support, alimony, and the cost of the court. Didn't take me long to figure out how far in the toilet I was. I'm telling you, they have made a mistake, cause it adds up to more than this cowboy makes. Besides, everything I ever had worth taking, they've already took. While she's living like a queen on alimony, I'm working two shifts, eating bologna, asking myself.

0: 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I'm gonna be carrying food stamps. You get it, Judge? I'm gonna be just. That's not funny, huh?
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3: North Country weather. Chance for scattered thunderstorms overnight. Otherwise, cloudy skies expected. Lows dip down to about 57. Winds out of the northeast around 5 miles per hour. Slight chance for scattered rain showers Wednesday. Daytime highs approaching 78. Sunshine mixed with clouds at times. That's your forecast. I'm weatherology meteorologist Paul Trombley. Get the latest weather updates online at minnesotadailyweather.com. Right now, it's 62 degrees.
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0: AM 1300 and FM 94.3 The Legends. Big night at the Speedway this Sunday. Bemidji Speedway, that is. Realty Experts and Red's Racing Supplies presents Young Guns Night. It's drivers 20 and under. Oh, it's going to be incredible. Drivers will be introduced at intermission. You can get your snack at the Chicken Shack, get your seat in the Shooting Star Casino Grandstands, and enjoy this Sunday, 5 o'clock at the Bemidji Speedway. Stick around. More on the forecast on the way on The Legends.
1: Fox News, I'm Ted Lindner. The U.S. military has launched retaliatory strikes against Iranian targets after Tehran attacked commercial vessels in a busy international waterway.
2: U.S. Central Command revealing forces have started launching a series of powerful strikes against Iran in response to its attacks on three commercial vessels that were transitioning the Strait of Hormuz crewed by innocent civilians, adding Iran's demonstrated aggression was unwarranted, dangerous, and a clear violation of the ceasefire.
1: Fox's Kristen Goodwin. A grand jury indicting an Idaho woman on two counts of first-degree murder in the deaths of her 18-month-old twins, who she claimed had died from vaccines. 23-year-old Andrea Shaw accused of suffocating them. She could get the death penalty. And the NTSB released in its report about a small plane crash in Bowie, Maryland last month. The report was saying a pilot transmitted a distress code saying he couldn't see the airport before crashing. All three men on board were killed. 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
17: Chance for scattered thunderstorms overnight. Otherwise, cloudy skies expected. Lows dip down to about 57. Winds out of the northeast, around 5 miles per hour. Slight chance for scattered rain showers Wednesday. Daytime highs approaching 78. Sunshine mixed with clouds at times. That's your forecast. I'm weatherology meteorologist Paul Trombley. Get the latest weather updates online at MinnesotaDailyWeather.com. Right now, it's 62 degrees.
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late, but I was up real early, wondering when I'd get my release. Later on, we got more hot bologna, eggs and gravy, and by now I wasn't quite so hard to please.

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He said the judge will be here any day. 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But she brought that hot bologna every day. And after 7 days, she got to looking so much better. I asked her if she'd like to run away.

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5: North Country weather.
6: Chance for scattered thunderstorms overnight. Otherwise, cloudy skies expected. Lows dip down to about 57. Winds out of the northeast, around 5 miles per hour. Slight chance for scattered rain showers Wednesday. Daytime highs approaching 78. Sunshine mixed with clouds at times. That's your forecast. I'm weatherology meteorologist Paul Trombley. Get the latest weather updates online at minnesotadailyweather.com. Right now, it's 62 degrees.
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1: How old was I when I first seen old Rivers? 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Spent his whole life walking plowed ground. 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The sun would get high and that mule would work, and old Rivers would finally say, "Whoa." 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

0: I got a letter today from the folks back home, and they're all fine. Crops is dry. Down near them end, Mom said, son, you know old rivers die. Sitting here now in this new plowed earth, trying to find me a little shade. With the sun beating down across the fields, I see that mule, old rivers, and me. Now, one of these days, I'm gonna climb that mountain, walk up there among them clouds, where the cotton's high and the corns are growing, and there ain't no fields to plow. With the sun beating down across the fields, I see that mule, old rivers, and me.
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2: Fox News, I'm Sue Guzman. The Pentagon launching 80 strikes against Iran Tuesday, claiming it was in response to Tehran attacking three commercial vessels in the Strait of Hormuz. Washington also targeting Iran economically. Fox's Mark Meredith.
3: The White House also going the extra mile to punish Iran where it would hurt them financially. They're revoking a waiver which would have allowed Iran to sell its oil.
2: And a Rostov Joint Military Command vowing to deliver a crushing response after the U.S. launched the strikes, calling it a blatant act of aggression. A deadly shooting involving an immigration agent under investigation in Texas.
4: The Department of Homeland Security says ICE officers were trying to arrest Lorenzo Salgado Araujo, a Mexican national it says was in the U.S. illegally when he allegedly rammed his car into an ICE enforcement vehicle. The agency goes on to explain the ICE officer fired his weapon in self-defense, striking the driver.
2: Fox's Kristen Goodwin. 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
7: Chance for scattered thunderstorms overnight. Otherwise, cloudy skies expected. Lows dip down to about 57. Winds out of the northeast, around 5 miles per hour. Slight chance for scattered rain showers Wednesday. Daytime highs approaching 78. Sunshine mixed with clouds at times. That's your forecast. I'm weatherology meteorologist Paul Trombley. Get the latest weather updates online at minnesotadailyweather.com. Right now, it's 62 degrees.
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5: Chance for scattered thunderstorms overnight. Otherwise, cloudy skies expected. Lows level off around 60. Winds out of the northeast around 5 miles per hour. Slight chance for scattered rain showers Wednesday. Daytime highs approaching 78. Sunshine mixed with clouds at times. And that's your forecast. I'm weatherology meteorologist Paul Frombly. Get the latest weather updates online at MinnesotaDailyWeather.com. Right now, it's 61 degrees.
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She was sitting at the end of the bar when I saw her. And with a little wine and a little time, she would be a prize to win.

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1: Fox News, I'm Sue Guzman. The Pentagon launching 80 strikes against Iran Tuesday, claiming it was in response to Tehran attacking three commercial vessels in the Strait of Hormuz. Washington also targeting Iran economically. Fox's Mark Meredith.
2: The White House also going the extra mile to punish Iran where it would hurt them financially. They're revoking a waiver which would have allowed Iran to sell its oil.
1: And a Rostov Joint Military Command vowing to deliver a crushing response after the U.S. launched the strikes, calling it a blatant act of aggression. A deadly shooting involving an immigration agent under investigation in Texas.
3: The Department of Homeland Security says ICE officers were trying to arrest Lorenzo Salgado Araujo, a Mexican national it says was in the U.S. illegally when he allegedly rammed his car into an ICE enforcement vehicle. The agency goes on to explain the ICE officer fired his weapon in self-defense, striking the driver.
1: Fox's Kristen Goodwin. 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
8: Chance for scattered thunderstorms overnight. Otherwise, cloudy skies expected. Lows level off around 60. Winds out of the northeast around 5 miles per hour. Slight chance for scattered rain showers Wednesday. Daytime highs approaching 78. Sunshine mixed with clouds at times. And that's your forecast. I'm weatherology meteorologist Paul Frombly. Get the latest weather updates online at MinnesotaDailyWeather.com. Right now, it's 61 degrees.
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1: Some say love, it is a river, and that it drowns the tender reed. 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
2: 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Allgaier on the bottom.
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0: Jesse Love goes and cuts down in front of Josh Williams. 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
5: Country weather. Chance for scattered thunderstorms overnight. Otherwise, cloudy skies expected. Lows level off around 60. Winds out of the northeast around 5 miles per hour. Slight chance for scattered rain showers Wednesday. Daytime highs approaching 78. Sunshine mixed with clouds at times. And that's your forecast. I'm weatherology meteorologist Paul Frombly. Get the latest weather updates online at MinnesotaDailyWeather.com. Right now, it's 61 degrees.
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1: Fox News, I'm Ted Lindner. Day two of preliminary hearings for Charlie Kirk's accused killer on Tuesday. Video footage submitted by prosecutors of suspect Tyler Robinson near the scene of the shooting will be shown over the objections of the defense.
2: The court rules that Exhibit 12.4 is admitted into evidence and shall be played in the courtroom.
1: That's Utah Judge Tony Graff. And the U.S. military launching retaliatory strikes against Iranian targets after Tehran attacked commercial vessels in a busy international waterway.
3: U.S. Central Command revealing forces have started launching a series of powerful strikes against Iran in response to its attacks on three commercial vessels that were transitioning the Strait of Hormuz crewed by innocent civilians, adding Iran's demonstrated aggression was unwarranted, dangerous, and a clear violation of the ceasefire.
1: Fox's Kristen Goodwin. 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
16: Chance for scattered thunderstorms overnight. Otherwise, cloudy skies expected. Lows level off around 60. Winds out of the northeast around 5 miles per hour. Slight chance for scattered rain showers Wednesday. Daytime highs approaching 78. Sunshine mixed with clouds at times. And that's your forecast. I'm weatherology meteorologist Paul Frombly. Get the latest weather updates online at MinnesotaDailyWeather.com. Currently 60.
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6: 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North Country weather.
7: Chance for scattered thunderstorms overnight. Otherwise, cloudy skies expected. Lows level off around 60. Winds out of the northeast around 5 miles per hour. Slight chance for scattered rain showers Wednesday. Daytime highs approaching 78. Sunshine mixed with clouds at times. And that's your forecast. I'm weatherology meteorologist Paul Frombly. Get the latest weather updates online at MinnesotaDailyWeather.com. Currently 60.
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0: 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Big night at the Speedway this Sunday. Bemidji Speedway, that is. Realty Experts and Red's Racing Supplies presents Young Guns Night. It's drivers 20 and under. Oh, it's going to be incredible. Drivers will be introduced at intermission. You can get your snack at the Chicken Shack, get your seat in the Shooting Star Casino Grandstands, and enjoy this Sunday, 5 o'clock at the Bemidji Speedway. Stick around. More on the forecast on the way. On The Legends.
1: Fox News, I'm Ted Lindner. Day two of preliminary hearings for Charlie Kirk's accused killer on Tuesday. Video footage submitted by prosecutors of suspect Tyler Robinson near the scene of the shooting will be shown over the objections of the defense.
2: The court rules that Exhibit 12.4 is admitted into evidence and shall be played in the courtroom.
1: That's Utah Judge Tony Graff. And the U.S. military launching retaliatory strikes against Iranian targets after Tehran attacked commercial vessels in a busy international waterway.
3: U.S. Central Command revealing forces have started launching a series of powerful strikes against Iran in response to its attacks on three commercial vessels that were transitioning the Strait of Hormuz, crewed by innocent civilians, adding Iran's demonstrated aggression was unwarranted, dangerous, and a clear violation of the ceasefire.
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17: Chance for scattered thunderstorms overnight. Otherwise, cloudy skies expected. Lows level off around 60. Winds out of the northeast around 5 miles per hour. Slight chance for scattered rain showers Wednesday. Daytime highs approaching 78. Sunshine mixed with clouds at times. And that's your forecast. I'm weatherology meteorologist Paul Frombly. Get the latest weather updates online at MinnesotaDailyWeather.com. Currently 60.
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'Cause they've got to ride forever on that range up in the sky. All the horses

0: 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It's a free ticket weekend coming up this weekend. 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
9: Chance for scattered thunderstorms overnight. Otherwise, cloudy skies expected. Lows level off around 60. Winds out of the northeast around 5 miles per hour. Slight chance for scattered rain showers Wednesday. Daytime highs approaching 78. Sunshine mixed with clouds at 10.

0: times. And that's your forecast. I'm weatherology meteorologist Paul Frombly. Get the latest weather updates online at MinnesotaDailyWeather.com. Currently 60.
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1: Fox News, I'm Sue Guzman. The Pentagon launching 80 strikes against Iran Tuesday in response to Tehran attacking three commercial vessels in the Strait of Hormuz. Washington also targeting Iran economically. Fox's Mark Meredith.
2: The White House also going the extra mile to punish Iran where it would hurt them financially. They're revoking a waiver which would have allowed Iran to sell its oil.
1: Iran's Joint Military Command vowing to deliver a crushing response. New York City officials say they've temporarily stabilized an office building on the brink of collapse Tuesday. Department of Buildings Commissioner Ahmed Tegani says the city has two goals.
3: Making it stable and safe for the people who are working inside and the people who are nearby, and then looking to figure out what is the right intervention for long-term stability, and then we can answer other questions.
1: Surrounding streets and neighboring buildings have been evacuated as a precaution. 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
14: Weather. Cloudy skies expected overnight with a slight chance of thunderstorms. Lows dip down to about 60. Northeasterly winds around 5 miles per hour. Daytime highs approaching 79. Wednesday, more clouds and sun. Lows dip down to about 56. Wednesday night, clear skies. And that's your forecast. I'm weatherology meteorologist Paul Trombley. Get the latest weather updates online at MinnesotaDailyWeather.com. Right now, it's 61 degrees.
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6: Country weather. Cloudy skies expected overnight with a slight chance of thunderstorms. Lows dip down to about 60. Northeasterly winds around 5 miles per hour. Daytime highs approaching 79. Wednesday, more clouds and sun. Lows dip down to about 56. Wednesday night, clear skies. And that's your forecast. I'm weatherology meteorologist Paul Trombley. Get the latest weather updates online at MinnesotaDailyWeather.com. Right now, it's 61 degrees.
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8: You know, sometimes in your life, you may find it hurts to be in love, especially when you and the one you love already belong to somebody else. You're tied to her, and I'm tied to him, and we don't want to hurt either one of them. That's how it is.

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1: Fox News, I'm Sue Guzman. The Pentagon launching 80 strikes against Iran Tuesday in response to Tehran attacking three commercial vessels in the Strait of Hormuz. Washington also targeting Iran economically. Fox's Mark Meredith.
2: The White House also going the extra mile to punish Iran where it would hurt them financially. They're revoking a waiver which would have allowed Iran to sell its oil.
1: Iran's Joint Military Command vowing to deliver a crushing response. New York City officials say they've temporarily stabilized an office building on the brink of collapse Tuesday. Department of Buildings Commissioner Ahmed Tighani says the city has two goals.
3: Making it stable and safe for the people who are working inside and the people who are nearby, and then looking to figure out what is the right intervention for long-term stability, and then we can answer other questions.
1: Surrounding streets and neighboring buildings have been evacuated as a precaution. 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
20: Cloudy skies expected overnight with a slight chance of thunderstorms. Lows dip down to about 60. Northeasterly winds around 5 miles per hour. Daytime highs approaching 79. Wednesday, more clouds and sun. Lows dip down to about 56. Wednesday night, clear skies. And that's your forecast. I'm weatherology meteorologist Paul Trombley. Get the latest weather updates online at MinnesotaDailyWeather.com. Right now, it's 61 degrees.
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5: North Country weather.
6: Cloudy skies expected overnight with a slight chance of thunderstorms. Lows dip down to about 60. Northeasterly winds around 5 miles per hour. Daytime highs approaching 79. Wednesday, more clouds and sun. Lows dip down to about 56. Wednesday night, clear skies. And that's your forecast. I'm weatherology meteorologist Paul Trombley. Get the latest weather updates online at MinnesotaDailyWeather.com. Right now, it's 61 degrees.
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1: Fox News, I'm Ted Lindner. The U.S. military has launched retaliatory strikes against Iranian targets after Tehran attacked commercial vessels in a busy international waterway.
2: U.S. Central Command revealing forces have started launching a series of powerful strikes against Iran in response to its attacks on three commercial vessels that were transitioning the Strait of Hormuz crewed by innocent civilians. Adding Iran's demonstrated aggression was unwarranted, dangerous, and a clear violation of the ceasefire.
1: Fox's Kristen Goodwin. Day two of preliminary hearings for Charlie Kirk's accused killer. Video footage submitted by prosecutors of suspect Tyler Robinson near the scene of the shooting will be shown over the objections of the defense.
3: The court rules that Exhibit 12.4 is admitted into evidence and shall be played in the courtroom.
1: That's Utah Judge Tony Graff. 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
7: Lows dip down to about 60 overnight under overcast skies. Winds out of the northeast around 5 miles per hour. Cloudy skies with a few peaks of sun Wednesday. High temperatures reach up to 79. Lows dip down to about 56 Wednesday night. Clear skies. And that's your forecast. I'm weatherology meteorologist Paul Frombly. Get the latest weather updates online at minnesotadailyweather.com. Currently 60.
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4: North Country weather. Lows dip down to about 60 overnight under overcast skies. Winds out of the northeast around 5 miles per hour. Cloudy skies with a few peaks of sun Wednesday. High temperatures reach up to 79. Lows dip down to about 56 Wednesday night. Clear skies. And that's your forecast. I'm weatherology meteorologist Paul Frombly. Get the latest weather updates online at MinnesotaDailyWeather.com. Currently 60.
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0: AM 1300 and FM 94.3 The Legends. Big night at the Speedway this Sunday. Bemidji Speedway, that is. Realty Experts and Red's Racing Supplies presents Young Guns Night. It's drivers 20 and under. Oh, it's going to be incredible. Drivers will be introduced at intermission. You can get your snack at the Chicken Shack, get your seat in the Shooting Star Casino Grandstands, and enjoy this Sunday, 5 o'clock at the Bemidji Speedway. Stick around. 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
1: Fox News, I'm Ted Lindner. The U.S. military has launched retaliatory strikes against Iranian targets after Tehran attacked commercial vessels in a busy international waterway.
2: U.S. Central Command revealing forces have started launching a series of powerful strikes against Iran in response to its attacks on three commercial vessels that were transitioning the Strait of Hormuz, crewed by innocent civilians. Adding Iran's demonstrated aggression was unwarranted, dangerous, and a clear violation of the ceasefire.
1: Fox's Kristen Goodwin. Day two of preliminary hearings for Charlie Kirk's accused killer. Video footage submitted by prosecutors of suspect Tyler Robinson near the scene of the shooting will be shown over the objections of the defense.
3: The court rules that Exhibit 12.4 is admitted into evidence and shall be played in the courtroom.
1: That's Utah Judge Tony Graff. 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
8: Lows dip down to about 60 overnight under overcast skies. Winds out of the northeast around 5 miles per hour. Cloudy skies with a few peaks of sun Wednesday. High temperatures reach up to 79. Lows dip down to about 56 Wednesday night. Clear skies. And that's your forecast. I'm weatherology meteorologist Paul Frombly. Get the latest weather updates online at MinnesotaDailyWeather.com. Currently 60.
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1: My little boy came into the kitchen this evening while I was fixing supper, and he handed me a piece of paper he'd been writing on. 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For mowing the yard, $5. 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And for going to the store, 50 cents. 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Well, I looked at him standing there expectantly, and 1,000 memories flashed through my mind. So I picked up the pen and, turning the paper over,

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And he looked up at me and he said, Mama, I sure do love you. Then he took the pen and in great big letters he wrote,

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3: 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Allgaier on the bottom.
4: 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Austin Hill with a little advantage on the outside lane.
5: 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There's Austin Hill, cannot get the outside line going.
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7: Lows dip down to about 60 overnight under overcast skies. Winds out of the northeast around 5 miles per hour. Cloudy skies with a few peaks of sun Wednesday. High temperatures reach up to 79. Lows dip down to about 56 Wednesday night. Clear skies. And that's your forecast. I'm weatherology meteorologist Paul Frombly. Get the latest weather updates online at MinnesotaDailyWeather.com. Currently 60.
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1: This is a Fox News alert. I'm Sue Guzman. President Trump announcing at the NATO summit this morning that ceasefire talks with Iran are a waste of time. He answered a reporter's question about the memorandum of understanding.
2: Is the ceasefire done? Is the MOU dead?
3: It's a very interesting question. To me, I think it's over.
1: Comes after the Pentagon launched 80 strikes against Iran Tuesday in response to Tehran's attacks on ships in the Strait of Hormuz. New York City officials say they've stabilized a high-rise building in danger of collapse. Buildings Commissioner Ahmed Tegani.
4: Making it stable and safe for the people who are working inside and the people who are nearby, and then looking to figure out what is the right intervention for long-term stability, and then we can answer other questions.
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9: 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On Sunday at 2:58 p.m., Cass County Sheriff's Office received reports of a plane crash at the Pine River Airport. A 1984 Beechcraft Bonanza was landing there when a problem with the landing gear arose. The plane skidded on the runway before stopping. The pilot, a 71-year-old man from Pella, Iowa, had five passengers, including three juveniles. No injuries were reported. The plane was removed, debris cleared, and the airport was briefly closed. Incident still under investigation by the Federal Aviation Administration and the National Transportation Safety Board. Yesterday was an active weather day in northern Minnesota. Severe thunderstorm watch was in effect for most of the listing area yesterday afternoon, which was upgraded to tornado warnings in Mahnomen County and Polk County. Most of Minnesota once again in a marginal to slight risk for severe weather again today and tomorrow. Temperatures here expected to be in the mid to upper 70s, but temps in South Dakota will be much warmer, with dew points nearing 70. Always get the forecast for your backyard, MinnesotaDailyWeather.com. 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
11: Cloudy skies with a few peaks of sun today. Daytime highs approaching 79. Winds out of the northeast, 5 to 10 miles per hour. Clear skies tonight, lows level off around 56.
10: That's your forecast. I'm weatherology meteorologist Paul Trombley. Get the latest weather updates online at MinnesotaDailyWeather.com. Currently 61.
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7: Here's your weatherology forecast, brought to you by Ag Country. Cloudy skies with a few peaks of sun today. Daytime highs approaching 79. Winds out of the northeast, 5 to 10 miles per hour. Clear skies tonight, lows level off around 56. That's your forecast. I'm weatherology meteorologist Paul Trombley. Get the latest weather updates online at minnesotadailyweather.com. Currently 61.
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2: This is a Fox News alert. I'm Sue Guzman. President Trump announcing at the NATO summit this morning that ceasefire talks with Iran are a waste of time. He answered a reporter's question about the memorandum of understanding.
3: Is the ceasefire done? Is the MOU dead?
4: It's a very interesting question. To me, I think it's over.
2: Comes after the Pentagon launched 80 strikes against Iran Tuesday in response to Tehran's attacks on ships in the Strait of Hormuz. New York City officials say they've stabilized a high-rise building in danger of collapse. Buildings Commissioner Ahmed Tegani.
5: Making it stable and safe for the people who are working inside and the people who are nearby, and then looking to figure out what is the right intervention for long-term stability, and then we can answer other questions.
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9: 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On Sunday at 2:58 p.m., Cass County Sheriff's Office received reports of a plane crash at the Pine River Airport. A 1984 Beechcraft Bonanza was landing there when a problem with the landing gear arose. The plane skidded on the runway before stopping. The pilot, a 71-year-old man from Pella, Iowa, had five passengers, including three juveniles. No injuries were reported. The plane was removed, debris cleared, and the airport was briefly closed. Incident still under investigation by the Federal Aviation Administration and the National Transportation Safety Board. Yesterday was an active weather day in northern Minnesota. Severe thunderstorm watch was in effect for most of the listing area yesterday afternoon, which was upgraded to tornado warnings in Mahnomen County and Polk County. Most of Minnesota once again in a marginal to slight risk for severe weather again today and tomorrow. Temperatures here expected to be in the mid to upper 70s, but temps in South Dakota will be much warmer, with dew points nearing 70. Always get the forecast for your backyard, MinnesotaDailyWeather.com. 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
10: Here's your weatherology forecast, brought to you by Ag Country. Cloudy skies with a few peaks of sun today. Daytime highs approaching 79. Winds out of the northeast, 5 to 10 miles per hour. Clear skies tonight, lows level off around 56. That's your forecast. I'm weatherology meteorologist Paul Trombley. Get the latest weather updates online at MinnesotaDailyWeather.com. Currently 61.
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Marty Robbins down in El Paso a little while back. And now Miss Patty Page, or one of them, is a-wearing black. And Kathy's clown has Don and Phil where they feel like they could die. If we keep on losing our singers like that, I'll be the only one you can buy. Let's

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7: Now that is one perfect combination. If this is

tops. The horse is against the automobile. The bus is against the train. The train is against the jumbo jets. And I'm against fishing in the rain.

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2: This is a Fox News alert. I'm CJ Papa. President Trump, the NATO summit in Turkey, delivers a strong message to Iran about the ceasefire.
3: To me, I think it's over.
2: And his hits at the leaders of the Islamic Republic continue.
3: They're liars. They're cheats. They're sick people.
2: Fox's Mark Meredith joins us from Turkey.
4: This all comes after airstrikes the U.S. launched overnight, targeting a number of different facilities across southern Iran, including command and control centers, as well as small Iranian vessels, which have basically been causing terror attacks against some of the commercial ships trying to get through the Strait of Hormuz.
2: Iran responds by targeting American military sites in the Gulf. Day three of the preliminary hearing for the alleged assassin of conservative icon Charlie Kirk. Tuesday's question of an investigator placed Tyler Robinson in a wooded area where the murder weapon was found. 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
9: Here's the latest from MinnesotaDailyNews.com. Man who drowned in Lake Mobile last Friday has been identified as 23-year-old Matthew James Rada of Maple Grove. Exited the boat and went under the water and never resurfaced. Lakes Area Dive Team recovered his body about 3 hours later. An autopsy is still being planned. Meanwhile, an adult female was pronounced dead after being pulled from a lake east of Bemidji on Monday. Beltrami County Emergency Communications Center received a call about 4:05 p.m. Monday afternoon reporting someone being removed from the water and appeared to be unresponsive near the Mission Road Bridge. Beltrami County deputies, Leech Lake Tribal Police officers, Leech Lake Ambulance were dispatched to the area. A bystander and a Leech Lake Tribal Police officer were able to remove the adult female from the water and began life-saving efforts. The female was transported by ambulance to an area hospital. Life-saving efforts continued. The female was ultimately pronounced dead. Female transported to a funeral home for an autopsy. Location of the incident on Lake Andrusia. It's an area commonly used as a swimming beach. The female was reportedly swimming when she became unresponsive. Both cases remain under investigation. These stories and more, MinnesotaDailyNews.com.

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6: With lingering clouds into the day today, followed by some breaks of sunshine, high temperatures stay around 79. For tonight, clear and calm, 56 for the low. On the way to sunshine Thursday, high of 82. 59 and partly cloudy Thursday night. On the way to the mid-80s with partly sunny skies Friday. And that's your forecast. I'm weatherology meteorologist Paul Frombly. Get the latest weather updates online at MinnesotaDailyWeather.com. Right now, 60.
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I get to thinking lots of times about back when I was a lad, of the old home place where I grew up, of the days both good and bad. My overalls were hand-me-downs, my shoes were full of holes. I used to walk 4 miles to school every day, through the rain, the sleet, and the cold. I've seen the nights when my daddy would cry for the things that his family would need. But all he ever got was a Badland farm and 7 hungry mouths to feed. And yet our home fire never flickered once, 'cause when all these things went wrong, Mama took the hymn book down and Mama sang a song.

I've been rocked to sleep many a night to the tune of What a Friend. And come morning, Rock of Ages would wake me gently once again. And then Daddy would reach up and he'd take the Bible down and he'd read it loud and long. 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
8: North Country
9: with lingering clouds into the day today, followed by some breaks of sunshine. High temperatures staying around 79. For tonight, clear and calm, 56 for the low. On the way to sunshine Thursday, high of 82. 59 and partly cloudy Thursday night. On the way to the mid-80s with partly sunny skies Friday. And that's your forecast. I'm weatherology meteorologist Paul Trombley. Get the latest weather updates online at MinnesotaDailyWeather.com. Right now, 60.
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0: Good morning. Welcome to Country Morning here on the Red River Farm Network for this Wednesday, July the 8th, 2026. I'm Jamie Dickerman with a look at the grain markets from yesterday. Booming session Monday to begin the first full trading week of July. Row crop futures were once again well supported, with corn and soybean shaking off some morning lows to close steady. The rally on Monday stemmed from a mix of weather concerns through mid-July, as well as rumors of large purchases of soybeans by China, though USDA did not confirm any reportable sales in the daily export wire yesterday. Wheat futures were sluggish relative to corn and soybeans, still pressured by sagging offers in the Black Sea as harvest picks up, but also still well supported by last week's bullish USDA report. Bolt Marketing's Dwayne Bussey talks about the market and the splash that we saw at the end.
1: No, I really like seeing the follow through buying after yesterday's huge move up, right? This is a very good thing for the bulls. That's what they want to see. They don't want to see a one-day spike up and go right back down. So, and we tested this morning. You know, we started green, went red for a while, and then found the buying interest. I think it's pretty obvious that China's definitely in here buying some of the board, maybe buying some of the cash commodity as well. It sounds like there was rumors last night they bought six cargoes of U.S. soybeans. And, you know, if they're going to reach that 25 million metric ton that the White House is kind of said that they're going to do this next marketing year, they're going to have to buy about a million metric ton each week just to get it done before Brazil's crop is available in 2027. So it's time for them to get going. And, you know, surprise, surprise, once prices got lower last week, it seems like they started to step in.
0: Bolt Marketing's Dwayne Bussey's September corn closing up 5.5 yesterday, December corn up 6.5, August soybeans closing up 9.75, November up 5.5. September KC closing up 3 cents, Chicago up 4.5, Minneapolis was up 3.5. Corn futures continuing to ride that wave of bullish momentum that has been gaining since last week's USDA reports. In world corn news, harvest in Brazil progresses, but at a slightly slower than normal pace for early July. USDA did not confirm any reportable sales over 100,000 metric tons in one day or over 200,000 in one week to China yesterday morning. Yet, the momentum has rapidly shifted bullish once again on optimism for increased demand and what remains of weather uncertainty. Reporting Agriculture's Business, this is the Red River Farm Network.
2: This is Corn Matters, an update from the Minnesota Corn Growers Association. Minnesota Corn Public Policy Director Amanda Billick says there's been significant movement on federal policy affecting agriculture.
3: There was a really key decision at the U.S. Supreme Court reaffirming the Federal Insecticide and Fungicide Rodenticide Act, having uniform labels, which are the law for approved, you know, pesticide and other types of crop protection products. And that there would not need to be state level, like, kind of warning labels that are contrary to what EPA has.
2: Billick also says the Trump administration continues to push for year-round E15.
3: President Trump put forward his supplemental budget, includes a request that the supplemental budget assistance package, include language that would codify or address the year-round E15 issue.
2: The mission of the Minnesota Corn Growers Association is to identify and promote opportunities for corn growers. That's because corn matters.
4: Wednesday, July 8th. Good morning. It is time for livestock markets. I'm Don Wick here on the Red River Farm Network. We saw most of the live cattle and hog futures closing lower once again. August live cattle down 67 cents on the day at 238.42. October 62 lower, 234.02. Feeder cattle mostly lower. The August contract went 15 cents higher, closing at 360.65. October goes the other direction, down $1.02 at $353.77. For lean hogs, the July contract a dime higher, $93.45. August lean hogs down $1.60 at $96.92. In the cash trade, no trade developing as of yet, still early in the week. Boxed beef cutout values, choice carcasses, $385.77, down 71 cents. Selects 2 cents higher, $365.89. The spread between choice and select cuts just shy of $20. The comprehensive Fed Cattle Weekly Report is out. The latest report showing carcass weights in the latest reporting week at 942 pounds, 4 pounds lower than the previous week, 35 pounds heavier than where we were last year at this time. Superior Livestock Video Auction, they have their Week in the Rockies sale, one of their bigger sales of the year. 20% of the consignments thus far coming out of the North Central region, including North and South Dakota. That includes 515 head for current delivery, 967 for an average weight, 344 to 355. For August delivery, over 1,000 head at 931 pounds, going 355 to 368. And for September delivery, almost 1,300 head, 930 for an average weight, 360 to 369. That's with Superior Livestock. Iowa Southern Minnesota Hogs, a weighted average price of $96.57. No comparison being made available. The pork cutout value, a gain of 166. It was the bacon primal doing the most of the work yesterday, gaining 865. The loins and the hams were also stronger. Hog slaughter, 479,000 head. That compares to 466,000 a week ago, 467,000 a year ago. In the dairy markets, cheese, barrels, 152, 3.5 higher. Blocks gained 6.25. We're at 151. The butter market, 165, unchanged. Class 3 milk futures, the market very resilient. The August contract going up by 29 cents, 1639 per hundred weight. September, 16 higher at 1694. Dakota hay auction, at Corsica, South Dakota, good quality alfalfa, large rounds, 155 to 195. And at the Pipestone hay and straw auction, good quality alfalfa, large rounds, 120 to 125. I'm Don Wick on the Red River Farm Network.
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6: Severe weather warning. Heavy rains are approaching. Let's get an update from our field reporter in Wheatville. Gary, how you doing out there?
7: Actually, pretty great. Storm's rolling in, but these wheat fields are protected with Spherex fungicide, so not much to report on out here. Back to you, Ted.
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4: It's Farm News time on the Red River Farm Network. I'm Don Wick with Jamie Dickerman and Chloe Wadd. The truce between the United States and Iran is over. After repeated skirmishes over the Strait of Hormuz, the U.S. reimposed sanctions on Iranian oil sales. Iran responded with attacks on U.S. military targets in Bahrain and Kuwait.
10: I think it's over. I don't want to deal with them anymore. They're scum. You know what scum is? They're scum. They're sick people. They're led by sick people.
4: President Donald Trump making those comments on the sidelines of the NATO summit in Turkey. Trump said negotiators can continue to talk, but didn't offer much hope.
10: As far as I'm concerned, it's just a waste of time dealing with them. They're liars. We make a deal. And they were, if I make a deal with him, we have a deal, and he goes out, he talks. We make a deal. Everyone's agreed. No nuclear weapon. We make a deal. They go outside, talk to the press. They say, we never even talked about it. There's something wrong with them. They're cuckoo.
4: With its latest development, crude oil prices jumping to their highest level in over 2 weeks.
0: Soybean futures continue to draw support from expectations of stronger Chinese demand despite USDA reporting no new large export sales to China yesterday morning. Traders remain focused on weather during the critical growing season, with analysts warning the market has little room for production problems if China follows through on significant soybean purchases. Technical resistance for August soybeans near that $12 mark.
11: President Trump says he expects to meet with Chinese President Xi Jinping around September 24th, a visit that would coincide with the United Nations General Assembly. Trump says the meeting is one reason the White House is planning a new ballroom for large events. The two leaders last met in Beijing in May, where trade and border U.S.-China relations were discussed despite ongoing differences over tariffs, Taiwan, and Middle East policy.
4: Heavy rain soaked southeastern North Dakota, northeastern South Dakota, and parts of west central Minnesota last night before moving out early this morning. Skies will gradually clear today with highs returning to the 70s. Warmer weather arriving tomorrow and Friday, followed by hot, mostly sunny conditions this weekend. Highs climbing into the upper 80s and lower to mid 90s. Forecasters say a dry pattern is expected to continue into next week. End on rainfall totals include Beardsley, Minnesota, 1.7 inches. Morris, Minnesota, 1.25 inches. Herman, Minnesota, 1.1 inches. And Wadena, 72 hundredths.
0: The Belgium-based potato processing company, Agristo, celebrating its official groundbreaking for its first North American facility in Grand Forks. Agristo CEO Philip Wallace says sites across the U.S. and Canada were considered, but Grand Forks was where it wants to plant its roots.
12: We came in contact with a tremendous farming community who was really willing to adopt new varieties, new technology, who was open for growth, open for new ideas. And more specifically, we've grown some new varieties of potatoes in this area with tremendous good results, and that gave us the trust that this is the place to be.
0: The Red River Valley, famous for red potatoes, but Agristo's focused on yellow flesh varieties that can be grown on dry land.
12: Dry land farming gives the opportunity of expanding acreage of potatoes outside of the irrigated fields, and that is a big opportunity. And that is what those yellow flesh varieties which we enter are able to do, because they root much deeper. The Red River Valley, you have a clay layer with on top sandy soil, and the root system of those yellow flesh varieties, they tap into the clay layer, and that is giving the abundance of moisture they need to grow even during hot times.
0: While I'm emphasizing his company is not here for 10 or 20 years, they're making a 100-year investment in the region. Site preparation began late last year. The facility will be ready for the 2029 harvest season.
11: RDO Equipment is expanding its John Deere dealership network with the acquisition of True North Equipment. True North Equipment has 8 dealership locations in North Dakota and Minnesota and 2 support facilities in Grand Forks. Pending final approval from John Deere, the deal is expected to close August 3rd.
4: Farmer sentiment declined for the second straight month in June, that according to the latest Purdue University CME Group Ag Economy Barometer. High input costs remain the top concern, with nearly half of the farmers citing them as the biggest challenge. While confidence in current farm conditions slipped, farmers remain optimistic about long-term farmland values and expect ag exports to grow over the next 5 years. You're listening to the Red River Farm Network.
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14: With lingering clouds into the day today, followed by some breaks of sunshine, high temperatures stay around 79. For tonight, clear and calm, 56 for the low. On the way to sunshine Thursday, high of 82. 59 and partly cloudy Thursday night. On the way to the mid-80s with partly sunny skies Friday. And that's your forecast. I'm weatherology meteorologist Paul Frombly. Get the latest weather updates online at MinnesotaDailyWeather.com. Right now, 60.
15: The Legends.
0: The Agristo plant will process 1 billion pounds of potatoes per year, working with 40 to 50 local farmers. North Dakota Agriculture Commissioner Doug Goring was part of last night's ceremony in Grand Forks.
16: This is a big deal. It supports our farmers in the Red River Valley, but it also speaks volumes about the fact that this is their flagship for the North American continent. I mean, when you think about it, this is their first major processing facility in the North American continent, and they're going to be delivering throughout the entire continent. But they're so confident in what can be produced here, the quality and the quantity, that they feel this is going to work really well for their consumers, for the market they're targeting and what they're doing.
0: Goring said the economic impact of the Agristo plant has a ripple effect.
16: When you think about how often that dollar is going to turn over, that first of all, it comes off from the farm, but secondly, as it goes through these processing facilities, all the other businesses that are supported, the ancillary effects, and the fact that you have just not the employment, you have the services, you have the parts, the supplies, everything that's going to not just build this, but maintain it. Then you have all of the different storage facilities, you have all of the different equipment manufacturing that's going to be related to this. You're going to have the extra business going on from a high value crop.
11: The Minnesota Pollution Control Agency has released its draft list of impaired waters for 2026. This list adds nearly 50 bodies of water with impairments. More than one third of this list includes lakes, streams, and rivers impaired due to Minnesota's sulfate wild rice standard. The MPCA is taking public comment on this list until July 22nd.
4: USDA has accepted 2.2 million acres into the 2026 Conservation Reserve Program. Nearly 983,000 acres were re-enrolled, and another 1.5 million acres of new land was accepted after a highly competitive sign-up. Nebraska, Colorado, and South Dakota led the nation in enrolled acres as that program continues to support soil conservation, water quality, and wildlife habitat.
0: According to the latest Fusarium head blight risk models, the threat of scab remains moderate to high. Hot, humid conditions with high overnight temperatures are a factor. With this weather pattern, Crop Scouts also seeing more bacterial leaf streak in small grains.
11: During the groundbreaking event for Agristo in Grand Forks,

0: ethanol exports. Industry groups say Brazil's 18% ethanol tariff and low-carbon fuel program have sharply reduced U.S. market access. The administration is expected to announce a final Section 301 decision by mid-July.
1: USDA plans to rescind three Packers and Stockyards Act rules adopted during the Biden administration. The rules were designed to increase protections for livestock and poultry producers, improve transparency in poultry contracts, and reform the poultry tournament payment system. USDA expected to begin the rulemaking process later this month with additional action planned for this fall.
2: Runoff into the Missouri River Basin remains well below average. The U.S. Army Corps engineers say runoff above Sioux City totaled just 52% of normal in June and is forecasting 60% of average for the year. As a result, the Corps will end navigation flow support on November 15th, about 2 weeks earlier than normal, with reduced winter releases possible if dry conditions continue.
0: RCAF USA is urging the Office of the U.S. Trade Representative to impose a 25% tariff on Brazilian beef imports. Testifying at a Section 301 hearing, CEO Bill Bullard said exempting Brazilian beef would undermine U.S. cattle producers while rewarding illegal deforestation and unfair trade practices. Thanks for listening. This is the Red River Farm Network.
3: It's time for the Minnesota Beef Update with Minnesota Beef CEO Kelly Schmidt. Minnesota Beef has some big events in July.
4: Yeah, we're excited. Mid-July always marks our annual meeting and quarterly meeting that's held in conjunction with the Minnesota State Cattlemen Summer Tour. We're excited to get our board of directors together on Monday the 13th. It's going to be in Marshall at the same site as the State Cattlemen's Tour. And we have a great board of directors that give us great direction. And it's always great to get together at our quarterly meetings and elect our officers. And we'll also be the next day participating in the State Cattlemen's Tour. We will have a booth and our staff will be at one of the tour stops at Weber Land and Cattle. We encourage you to go on the tour.
3: The Beef Update brought to you by the Minnesota Beef Council and Minnesota State Cattlemen's Association.
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7: Enjoy the mild temperatures today because it's going to get extremely warm to hot as we go into the heart of our weekend. I'm meteorologist Drew Lerner for the Red River Farm Network. 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Go out and buy your bags of ice. You're going to need them as we get into the heart of the weekend when temperatures are going to be not in the 70s and lower 80s like today, but instead we'll be seeing temperatures in the 90s to over 100 degrees. Temperatures Sunday and Monday will be hottest, and at that time we'll see those temperatures breach 100 in southern North Dakota and most of South Dakota, and there may even be a spot or two in southwest or west central Minnesota that will come very close to 100. We'll see the temperatures farther north more in the 90s, but nonetheless, it will be hot, folks, and it will be a little bit on the humid side, too, at times. And we do have a chance for a little bit of shower and thunderstorm activity, but not necessarily a good soaking rain. Now, with that said, looking at radar this morning, we did see thunderstorms move across some areas of

0: eastern South Dakota into southern Minnesota overnight, and those are moving away from the region, although we're still seeing a few showers linger in parts of those areas. And as we go forward through the morning, we're probably going to see some additional shower activity, but they will be diminishing over time. And as a result, we do not expect to see as much moisture as we go forward from here. Now, the precipitation that does occur this afternoon will be erratic and mostly light. The southern half of Minnesota and eastern South Dakota will be the areas continuing at risk of some moisture. There could be a couple of stray showers farther north, but I doubt that they will be significant. The moisture totals that occur today are going to run mostly trace amounts upwards to around, maybe a quarter to a half inch. But there could be a spot or two that come in with a little bit more moisture. I really don't think we're going to see that very often, though. Most of the most significant precipitation is already behind us. Now, as we look forward into the day tomorrow, we expect to see relatively tranquil conditions. There will still be a risk of a shower or two, but there will not be organized precipitation. Maybe tomorrow night going into Friday morning, we may come up with a few more thunderstorms in eastern North Dakota and central and northwest Minnesota, but even there, most of the precipitation is not going to be all that great. And we'll look for another period of drier weather still occurring as we go ahead and finish out the weekend, with the temperatures likely to get very hot, as we mentioned before. Our nighttime low temperatures during this forecast period will be primarily in the 60s and some lower 70s, with the exception of tomorrow morning when we'll see 50s. For the Red River Farm Network, I'm meteorologist Drew Lerner.
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2: North Country weather. With lingering clouds into the day today, followed by some breaks of sunshine, high temperatures stay around 79. For tonight, clear and calm, 56 for the low. On the way to sunshine Thursday, high of 82. 59 and partly cloudy Thursday night. On the way to the mid-80s with partly sunny skies Friday. And that's your forecast. I'm weatherology meteorologist Paul Frombly. Get the latest weather updates online at MinnesotaDailyWeather.com. Right now, 60.
3: The Legends.
4: AccuWeather is warning that a developing El Nino pattern could intensify drought across parts of the northern plains over the next several years. Chief Meteorologist John Porter says existing drought conditions are raising concerns about a prolonged dry pattern.
5: The significant concern for us is the amount of existing drought that we're going into the El Nino period with. And so that raises the concerns that drought can get worse in some spots. And then after the El Nino peaks, likely during 2027, that drought can persist in some areas for 2 or 3 years, because it sometimes takes that long, especially in a strong El Nino setup, which we believe this one will be, for the weather patterns to sort of revert back to their long-term historic averages. One area of particular concern is the northern plains, where there's already drought now.
4: Porter says one area to watch, certainly the northern plains.
5: And our expectation is that the El Nino pattern that's setting up now will likely create even further drought in some of those areas, because that's a part of the country that tends to not get a lot of rainfall in a sustained manner during an El Nino setup.
6: The Renewable Fuels Association, supporting the Trump administration's proposed 25% reciprocal tariff on Brazilian imports, including ethanol. RFA says Brazil's trade barriers have unfairly restricted U.S. ethanol exports since 2017, after years of open trade between the two countries. The organization says reciprocal tariffs are needed to restore fair market access for American ethanol producers.
7: New USDA and University of Minnesota research finds degraded fats and oils in livestock feed can significantly reduce animal performance. The 15-year study found oxidized oils lowered growth by up to 25% in pigs and 10% in broiler chickens. Researchers say measuring fat quality before it's added to feed can help producers improve feed efficiency and make better nutrition decisions.
4: Checking markets this morning, we have Minneapolis wheat a nickel higher for that SEP contract. We're at 638. Chicago wheat September, 3 higher. And the hard red winter wheat September, 5.5 higher. Corn's in the red. We're down 2.25 for the July contract, 440.25. New crop corn down a penny. Soybeans, 11 higher for the July contract, 1207.75. While November new crop beans are at 1199.75. It's a 2 cent bump. Checking in on the farm calendar, the Minnesota Canola Council is meeting today with the Canola Production Center Field Day. That begins at 9:45 at the Richard Magnuson Farm, located west of Roseau. They'll have their golf outing later today after that event. North American Alfalfa Improvement Conference coming to Stillwater, Minnesota. They're going to be looking at presentations, a lot of focus on research and awards at that event, July 14th through the 16th. Thanks for listening. Have a great day. 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
3: This is a Fox News alert. I'm Gianna Gelosi. President Trump meeting with world leaders at the NATO summit after making a huge news overnight, revealing that he thinks the ceasefire with Iran is over.
4: Is the ceasefire done? Is the MOU dead?
5: It's a very interesting question. To me, I think it's over.
3: It comes after the Pentagon launched 80 strikes against Iran Tuesday in response to Tehran's attacks on ships in the Strait of Hormuz. A chorus of calls for Maine Senate candidate Graham Plattner to drop out of the race.
6: One of the women quoted in last month's New York Times piece about Plattner's unsettling behavior has since come forward to say he had raped her. While Plattner called the allegations false, the support he'd maintained from party allies evaporated, including from some of his biggest supporters like California Congressman Ro Khanna and independent Vermont Senator Bernie Sanders.
3: And that is Fox's Jessica Rosenthal reporting. 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
12: 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A Bemidji man, 56-year-old Thomas J. Drift Sr., faces 5 felony charges, including child torture, after being accused of years of severe physical abuse towards his children, involving household items, strangulation, and exposure to methamphetamine. He was charged June 22nd, set to appear in court this past Monday. The child torture charge could lead to a 25-year prison sentence and a $35,000 fine. Investigators began their inquiry on April 30th, gathering accounts from Drift's children about the abuse. They reported being hit with objects and experiencing strangulation. Children also mentioned Drift's drug use, with one alleging he offered meth while he was high. Drift has prior domestic assault convictions in St. Louis County in 2010 and 2014. 2 people injured in a 2-vehicle crash, Highway 200 in Cass County last Thursday. Minnesota State Patrol responded about 4 p.m. A 2025 Nissan Pathfinder making a left turn when a Dodge Ram pickup trying to pass stopped vehicles collided with it. Jeffrey Wayne Umberger, a 40-year-old, and passenger Jaden Karen Breitkritz, age 16, both suffered non-life-threatening injuries, were taken to a hospital. These stories and more, MinnesotaDailyNews.com.
1: 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For the first time since June 11th, the World Cup is dark. No games today. The quarterfinals begin tomorrow in Foxborough with France against Morocco. The round of 16 ended with Switzerland's win in penalty kicks over Colombia after neither team scored for 120 minutes. And Argentina's historic comeback. It had never happened before in a win or go home, a team winning in before been in the World Cup. No surprise that France and Spain have not yet lost. Spain has not yet allowed a goal. But Norway's a big surprise, having not been in the World Cup since 1998, and Switzerland is in its first quarterfinals since 1954, before yesterday the Swiss had lost five straight round of 16 games. Also still alive, England, Belgium, and Morocco, who plays France tomorrow in Foxborough. Friday has Spain and Belgium in L.A. Saturday, it's England versus Norway in Miami, Argentina and Switzerland in Kansas City. John Stashower, Westwood One Sports.
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14: North Country weather.
15: With lingering clouds into the day today, followed by some breaks of sunshine, high temperatures staying around 79. For tonight, clear and calm, 56 for the low. On the way to sunshine Thursday, high of 82. 59 and partly cloudy Thursday night. On the way to the mid-80s with partly sunny skies Friday. And that's your forecast. I'm weatherology meteorologist Paul Frombly. Get the latest weather updates online at minnesotadailyweather.com. Right now, 62.
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9: North Country Weather.
10: With lingering clouds into the day today, followed by some breaks of sunshine. High temperatures stay around 79. For tonight, clear and calm, 56 for the low. On the way to sunshine Thursday, high of 82. 59 and partly cloudy Thursday night. On the way to the mid-80s with partly sunny skies Friday. And that's your forecast. I'm weatherology meteorologist Paul Frombly. Get the latest weather updates online at MinnesotaDailyWeather.com. Right now, 62.
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2: This is a Fox News alert. I'm Gianna Gelosi. President Trump meeting with world leaders at the NATO summit after making a huge news overnight, revealing that he thinks the ceasefire with Iran is over.
3: Is the ceasefire done? Is the MOU dead?
4: It's a very interesting question. To me, I think it's over.
2: It comes after the Pentagon launched 80 strikes against Iran Tuesday in response to Tehran's attacks on ships in the Strait of Hormuz. A chorus of calls for Maine Senate candidate Graham Plattner to drop out of the race.
5: One of the women quoted in last month's New York Times piece about Plattner's unsettling behavior has since come forward to say he had raped her. While Plattner called the allegations false, the support he'd maintained from party allies evaporated, including from some of his biggest supporters like California Congressman Ro Khanna and independent Vermont Senator Bernie Sanders.
2: And that is Fox's Jessica Rosenthal reporting. America is listening to Fox News.
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0: 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A Bemidji man, 56-year-old Thomas J. Drift Sr., faces five felony charges, including child torture, after being accused of years of severe physical abuse towards his children, involving household items, strangulation, and exposure to methamphetamine. He was charged June 22nd, set to appear in court this past Monday. The child torture charge could lead to a 25-year prison sentence and a $35,000 fine. Investigators began their inquiry on April 30th, gathering accounts from Drift's children about the abuse. They reported being hit with objects and experiencing strangulation. Children also mentioned Drift's drug use, with one alleging he offered meth while he was high. Drift has prior domestic assault convictions in St. Louis County in 2010 and 2014. Two people injured in a two-vehicle crash, Highway 200 in Cass County last Thursday. Minnesota State Patrol responded about 4 p.m. A 2025 Nissan Pathfinder making a left turn when a Dodge Ram pickup trying to pass stopped vehicles collided with it. Jeffrey Wayne Umberger, a 40-year-old, and passenger Jaden Karen Breitkritz, age 16, both suffered non-life-threatening injuries, were taken to a hospital. These stories and more, MinnesotaDailyNews.com. 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Your spot for great food, fun, and family. That's Lazy Jack's in Bemidji.
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8: With lingering clouds into the day today, followed by some breaks of sunshine. High temperatures staying around 79. For tonight, clear and calm, 56 for the low. On the way to sunshine Thursday, high of 82. 59 and partly cloudy Thursday night. On the way to the mid-80s with partly sunny skies Friday. And that's your forecast. I'm weatherology meteorologist Paul Trombley. Get the latest weather updates online at minnesotadailyweather.com. Right now, 62.
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7: North Country weather.
8: With lingering clouds into the day today, followed by some breaks of sunshine. High temperatures stay around 79. For tonight, clear and calm. 56 for the low. On the way to sunshine Thursday, high of 82. 59 and partly cloudy Thursday night. On the way to the mid-80s with partly sunny skies Friday. And that's your forecast. I'm weatherology meteorologist Paul Trombley. Get the latest weather updates online at MinnesotaDailyWeather.com. Right now, 62.
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1: This is a Fox News alert. I'm CJ Papa. President Trump comes out swinging around the target.
2: I don't want to deal with them anymore, but they're scum. You know what scum is? They're scum. They're sick people. They're led by sick people.
1: The president at the NATO summit saying he believes the ceasefire is over. He did leave room for more talks with Iran, but not before ordering new military strikes.
3: U.S. Central Command says it attacked 80 targets throughout Iran, including command and control structures, as well as targeting Iranian forces operating in small ships near the Strait of Hormuz. Overnight, Iran launched their own counterstrikes at targets in Kuwait and Bahrain.
1: Fox's Mark Meredith in Turkey. A New York City skyscraper, stable for now, but suffered serious structural damage. The city's building commissioner confirms columns were spotted buckling on Tuesday morning, leading to the evacuation of several nearby buildings. America's listening to Fox News.
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9: 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The first 6 months of the Minnesota Paid Leave Program, about 75,000 people have been approved for benefits that help workers take time off for bonding with children, personal health, or family care. Dean Commissioner Vat Valerik stated that the program is running well and meeting its goals. Signed into law by Governor Walz in 2023, the program aims to support families in Minnesota. Most workers are eligible for paid time off during qualifying events, and early data shows participation from a wide range of the workforce. About $600 million has already been paid out, with an average weekly benefit of $1,083. Funding comes from a designated benefit account, and premiums are collected from businesses and employees. 44% of applicants live outside the seven-county Twin Cities metro area. 64% of applicants are women. Northwest Minnesota had the lowest percentage of applicants in any area in the state at just 15%. These stories and more, MinnesotaDailyNews.com.
10: 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Only 8 games still to be played in the World Cup. 96 have been played. Several were scintillating. The last game of group play was Algeria and Austria, both trying to advance, and they both did. Game ended in a tie. The two teams scored 3 minutes apart in extra time. Knockout round, Belgium trailed Senegal 2-0, 86th minute. Two goals in 4 minutes, and then a penalty kick in extra time. Belgium won, then knocked out the U.S. There was the near monumental upset with Argentina able to hold off Cape Verde. And 2 days later, England had to play most of the second half with only 10 men and still won at Mexico. And then there was yesterday, and the Argentina comeback on Egypt. 3 goals in 13 minutes, a second straight 2-win for the defending champs. We'll see now what kind of drama lies ahead. Quarterfinals begin tomorrow. John Stashower, Westwood One Sports.
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15: North Country Weather.
16: With lingering clouds into the day today, followed by some breaks of sunshine. High temperatures staying around 79. For tonight, clear and calm. 56 for the low. On the way to sunshine Thursday, high of 82. 59 and partly cloudy Thursday night. On the way to the mid-80s with partly sunny skies Friday. And that's your forecast. I'm weatherology meteorologist Paul Frombly. Get the latest weather updates online at MinnesotaDailyWeather.com. Right now, 62.
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6: North Country Weather.
7: With lingering clouds into the day today, followed by some breaks of sunshine. High temperatures staying around 79. For tonight, clear and calm. 56 for the low. On the way to sunshine Thursday, high of 82. 59 and partly cloudy Thursday night. On the way to the mid-80s with partly sunny skies Friday. And that's your forecast. I'm weatherology meteorologist Paul Frombly. Get the latest weather updates online at MinnesotaDailyWeather.com. Right now, 62.
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I'd run barefooted all day long, climbing trees free as a song. And one day I happened to catch myself a squirrel.

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Well, what happened next is hard to tell. Some thought it was heaven, others thought it was hell. But the fact that something was among us was plain to see.

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2: This is a Fox News alert. I'm CJ Papa. President Trump comes out swinging around the target.
3: I don't want to deal with them anymore. They're scum. You know what scum is? They're scum. They're sick people. They're led by sick people.
2: The president at the NATO summit saying he believes the ceasefire is over. He did leave room for more talks with Iran, but not before ordering new military strikes.
4: U.S. Central Command says it attacked 80 targets throughout Iran, including command and control structures, as well as targeting Iranian forces operating in small ships near the Strait of Hormuz. Overnight, Iran launched their own counterstrikes at targets in Kuwait and Bahrain.
2: Fox's Mark Meredith in Turkey. A New York City skyscraper, stable for now, but suffered serious structural damage. The city's building commissioner confirms columns were spotted buckling on Tuesday morning, leading to the evacuation of several nearby buildings. America's listening to Fox News.
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0: Good morning. I'm Jamie Dickerman with Market Update on the Red River Farm Network. Corn futures starting slightly lower today. Outside forces likely to impact the trade after Iran fired on at least three tankers of the Strait of Hormuz. President Trump declaring the short-lived ceasefire over and withdrew the waiver for Iran to sell oil. The U.S. again hit multiple targets in Iran. That has sent crude oil up nearly $4 a barrel. While Western Europe continues to burn up with the ongoing and extended heat zone, the U.S. expected to see a heat dome move into the Corn Belt as well. The duration of that pattern is unknown right now. Soybean futures moderately higher to start, drawing some strength from the surging bean oil market and from credible evidence that China's state-owned firm COFCO has been buying U.S. soybeans this week. Bloomberg reporting COFCO rumors and may have picked up 6 to 7 cargoes of U.S. beans. COFCO not required to report purchases right away, though U.S. sellers have an obligation to report those sales when over a certain amount. And in the wheat market, hard red winter wheat futures up for the 6th consecutive day early. Paris milling wheat futures also gapping higher, the likely impetus for strength tied to the sharp rise in crude as the hostilities ramp up again in Iran. Numbers right now, we're looking at Minneapolis, September up 6 at 639. We have September Chicago up 4 1/4, 622 3/4. And September KC up 5 and 3/4, 658 and a half. We're looking at September corn down 0.25 cent, 443 and a half. Dease corn up 0.25, 464 and a half. August beans up 8 1/4, 1202 and a quarter. 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
3: North Country Weather.
4: With lingering clouds into the day today, followed by some breaks of sunshine, high temperatures staying around 79. For tonight, clear and calm, 56 for the low. On the way to sunshine Thursday, high of 82. 59 and partly cloudy Thursday night. On the way to the mid-80s with partly sunny skies Friday. And that's your forecast. I'm weatherology meteorologist Paul Frombly. Get the latest weather updates online at MinnesotaDailyWeather.com. Right now, 62.
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I know this is the same road I took the day I left home, but it sure looks different now. Well, I guess I look different too, 'cause time changes everything. I wonder what they'll say

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0: 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From 1983, Your Love's on the Line. 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
10: North Country Weather.
11: With lingering clouds into the day today, followed by some breaks of sunshine. High temperatures stay around 79. For tonight, clear and calm, 56 for the low. On the way to sunshine Thursday, high of 82. 59 and partly cloudy Thursday night. On the way to the mid-80s with partly sunny skies Friday. And that's your forecast. I'm weatherology meteorologist Paul Trombley. Get the latest weather updates online at MinnesotaDailyWeather.com. Right now, 62.
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13: Breaker 19, this here's a rubber duck. You got a copy on me, Big Ben? Come on. Yeah, 10-4, Big Ben, for sure, for sure. By golly, it's clean, clear to Flagtown. Come on. Yeah, it's a big 10-4 there, Big Ben. Yeah, we definitely got the front door, good buddy. Mercy sakes alive, looks like we got us a convoy.
14: It was the dark of the moon on the 6th of June in a Kenworth pulling logs. Cab over Pete with a reefer on and a Jimmy hauling hogs. We is heading for Bear on I-10 about a mile out of Shaky Town. I says, Pigpen, this here's a rubber duck, and I'm about to put the hammer down.

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1: By the time we got into Tulsa Town, we had 85 trucks in all. But they's a roadblock up on the Cloverleaf, and them bears was wall to wall. Yeah, them Smokies as thick as bugs on a bumper. 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I says, calling all trucks, this here's the duck. 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

0: Big Ben. 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Yeah, them hulk is starting to close up my sinuses. Mercy sakes, you better back off another 10.
1: Well, we rolled up Interstate 44 like a rocket sled on rails. We tore up all of our swindle sheets and left them setting on the scales. By the time we hit that shy town, them bears was getting smart. They'd brought up some reinforcements from the Illinois National Guard. There's armored cars and tanks and jeeps and rigs of every size. Yeah, them chicken coops was full of bears and choppers filled the skies. Well, we shot the line, we went for broke with 1,000 screaming trucks and 11 long-haired friends of Jesus in a chartreuse microbus.
0: A rubber duck to a sodbuster. Come on there, yeah. 10-4 sodbuster. Listen, you want to put that microbus in behind that suicide jockey? Yeah, he's hauling dynamite and he needs all the help he can get.
1: Well, we laid a strip for the Jersey Shore and prepared to cross the line. I could see the bridge was lined with bears, but it didn't have a doggone dime. I says, Pigpen, this here's a rubber duck. We just ain't going to pay no toll. So we crashed the gate doing 98. I says, let them truckers roll.

0: York, Big Ben. What's your 20?
1: Omaha.
0: Well, they ought to know what to do with them honks out there for sure. Well, mercy sakes, good buddy. We're going to back on out here, so keep the bugs off your glass and the bears off your tail. We'll catch you on the flip-flop. This here's a rubber duck on the side. We gone. Bye-bye.
2: 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McCollin, Convoy. Number one in 76, released in 1975. Request 218-441-4985. Pepsi's Morning Memories, here's John Schneider to take us there. I've been around enough to know. 218-441-4985.

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1: Fox News, I'm Therese Crowley. President Trump at the NATO summit on the ceasefire with Iran.
2: Me? I think it's over.
1: After Iran fired on commercial ships during the supposed pause for the Ayatollah's funeral.
2: These are evil, sick people, and we have to rid their cancer. Cancer. And you know what you do? You got to cut out cancer early.
1: After CENTCOM's 80 airstrikes, President Trump warns he's going to hit them again harder tonight. Maine Senate Democrat candidate Graham Plattner in a power play after a credible rape allegation prompted the party to pull support. Reportedly, he wants to pick the next candidate before dropping out. And Republican five-term Senator Susan Collins surges ahead. Accused Charlie Kirk assassin Tyler Robinson facing video evidence of him at the scene as the defense tries to refute DNA evidence at his Provo, Utah probable cause hearing day three. 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
8: 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Man who drowned in Lake Mobile last Friday has been identified as 23-year-old Matthew James Rada of Maple Grove. Exited the boat and went under the water and never resurfaced. Lakes Area dive team recovered his body about 3 hours later. An autopsy is still being planned. Meanwhile, an adult female was pronounced dead after being pulled from a lake east of Bemidji on Monday. Beltrami County Emergency Communications Center received a call about 4:05 p.m. Monday afternoon reporting someone being removed from the water and appeared to be unresponsive near the Mission Road Bridge. Beltrami County deputies, Leech Lake Tribal Police officers, Leech Lake Ambulance were dispatched to the area. A bystander and a Leech Lake Tribal Police officer were able to remove the adult female from the water and began life-saving efforts. The female was transported by ambulance to an area hospital. Life-saving efforts continued. The female was ultimately pronounced dead. Female transported to a funeral home for an autopsy. Location of the incident on Lake Andrusia. It's an area commonly used as a swimming beach. The female was reportedly swimming when she became unresponsive. Both cases remain under investigation. These stories and more, MinnesotaDailyNews.com.
9: 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Only 8 games still to be played in the World Cup. 96 have been played. Several were scintillating. The last game of group play was Algeria and Austria, both trying to advance, and Kansas City against Switzerland. Both teams won yesterday. The Swiss in penalty kicks with Colombia, who goes home despite not having allowed a goal in its last 4 games. As for Argentina, the win in Miami in the round of 32 was amazing. The one in Atlanta, even more so. They never trailed against Cape Verde. They trailed Egypt 2-0 till they got on the board in the 79th minute. 4 minutes later, the tying goal from who else? Lionel Messi, and then the game winner. So 3 goals in 13 minutes after none in the first 78. Unprecedented. 3 more wins, and it's 2 straight championships, and Messi gets another one in what he says will be his last World Cup. John Stanshower, Westwood One Sports.
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14: With lingering clouds into the day today, followed by some breaks of sunshine, high temperatures stay around 79. For tonight, clear and calm, 56 for the low. On the way to sunshine Thursday, high of 82. 59 and partly cloudy Thursday night. On the way to the mid-80s with partly sunny skies Friday. And that's your forecast. I'm weatherology meteorologist Paul Frombly. Get the latest weather updates online at MinnesotaDailyWeather.com. Right now, 63.
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Bobby Goldsboro ahead of that with Honey. Request 218-441-4985. We had some requests for some Mockingbird Hill, and I think out of all the different recordings of it, this is one of the two best versions. And it's Les Paul and Mary Ford. 218-441-4985.

0: 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That and also Patti Page's versions are my favorites. 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
6: North Country Weather.
7: With lingering clouds into the day today, followed by some breaks of sunshine. High temperatures stay around 79. For tonight, clear and calm, 56 for the low. On the way to sunshine Thursday, high of 82. 59 and partly cloudy Thursday night, all the way to the mid-80s with partly sunny skies Friday. And that's your forecast. I'm weatherology meteorologist Paul Trombley. Get the latest weather updates online at MinnesotaDailyWeather.com. Right now, 63.
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2: Fox News, I'm Therese Crowley. President Trump at the NATO summit on the ceasefire with Iran.
3: I think it's over.
2: After Iran fired on commercial ships during the supposed pause for the Ayatollah's funeral.
3: These are evil, sick people, and we have to rid their cancer. And you know what you do? You got to cut out cancer early.
2: After CENTCOM's 80 airstrikes, President Trump warns he's going to hit them again harder tonight. Maine Senate Democrat candidate Graham Plattner in a power play after a credible rape allegation prompted the party to pull support. Reportedly, he wants to pick the next candidate before dropping out. And Republican five-term Senator Susan Collins surges ahead. Accused Charlie Kirk assassin Tyler Robinson facing video evidence of him at the scene as the defense tries to refute DNA evidence at his Provo, Utah probable cause hearing day three. America is listening to Fox News.
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0: Good morning. I'm Jamie Dickerman with the Market Update on the Red River Farm Network. Well, we've seen kind of a two-sided grain trade here so far. December corn tested overhead resistance near 465. We had the November beans testing overhead resistance near $12. Reuters is reporting China purchasing 800,000 metric tons of soybeans this week. Now, these Chinese purchases already pegged into the USDA balance sheet. China so far starting to buy what they said they would buy, but not above and beyond the new demand. USDA did confirm a portion of that, a flash sale of 472,000 metric tons of soybeans for delivery to China. Of the total, 136,000 metric tons is for delivery during the 25-26 marketing year. 336,000 metric tons is for delivery in 26-27. Of course, the WASD report will be out this week, 11 a.m. Central on Friday. Yesterday, the U.S. launching a series of strikes on Iran, President Trump revoking a license that allowed Tehran to sell its oil on the world market. Iran retaliating with strikes targeting Bahrain and Kuwait. Trump said this morning the interim agreement with Iran is over, but he will allow talks to continue. And President Trump warns the U.S. will probably strike Iran again today after saying at NATO summit that the ceasefire with Iran is effectively over. Markets are responding to that. We've seen crude now jump up $4.45 a barrel, $74.86, and the Dow is down 634 points, 52,290. 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
0: Minneapolis wheat September is up 3.5 right now at 636.5. We have September Chicago down 3 at 615.5. And KC September is down 2.75, 650. We have the September corn down 6.25, 437, 3/4. Dease corn down a nickel, 459.25. August soybeans were up 6.75 right now, 12.5. November is up 1.25, 11.99. August live cattle down $1.67, 236.75. The August feeders down $1.60, 359.05. 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
8: 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Man who drowned in Lake Mobile last Friday has been identified as 23-year-old Matthew James Rada of Maple Grove. exited the boat and went under the water and never resurfaced. Lakes area dive team recovered his body about 3 hours later. An autopsy is still being planned. Meanwhile, an adult female was pronounced dead after being pulled from a lake east of Bemidji on Monday. Beltrami County Emergency Communications Center received a call about 4:05 p.m. Monday afternoon reporting someone being removed from the water and appeared to be unresponsive near the Mission Road Bridge. Beltrami County deputies, Leech Lake Tribal Police officers, Leech Lake Ambulance were dispatched to the area. A bystander and a Leech Lake Tribal Police officer were able to remove the adult female from the water and began life-saving efforts. The female was transported by ambulance to an area hospital. Life-saving efforts continued. The female was ultimately pronounced dead. Female transported to a funeral home for an autopsy. Location of the incident on Lake Andrusia. It's an area commonly used as a swimming beach. The female was reportedly swimming when she became unresponsive. Both cases remain under investigation. These stories and more, MinnesotaDailyNews.com. 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
10: With lingering clouds into the day today, followed by some breaks of sunshine. High temperatures stay around 79. For tonight, clear and calm. 56 for the low. On the way to sunshine Thursday, high of 82. 59 and partly cloudy Thursday night. On the way to the mid-80s with partly sunny skies Friday. And that's your forecast. I'm weatherology meteorologist Paul Trombley. Get the latest weather updates online at MinnesotaDailyWeather.com. Right now, 63.
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12: I'm Zach Bennett. It's Wednesday, July 8th, and this is today's Pure American Country Radio Minute. On this date in 1924, Uncle Dave Macon made his first recordings in New York City. Macon was already in his 50s by then, which is a nice reminder that country music was never only a young person's game. Uncle Dave had lived a lot of life before the microphone ever found him. And what that microphone captured was more than just a banjo playing. It captured a performer. All the jokes, the whoops, the stomps, the timing, the personality, all of it. Uncle Dave Macon and fiddler Sid Harkreader recorded over several days, and the session helped preserve a bridge between old-time string band music, vaudeville, and the radio age that was just around the corner. A year later, WSM's Barn Dance would begin in Nashville. Of course, it would go on to become the Grand Ole Opry, and Uncle Dave Macon would become one of the early stars of the show. I'm Zach Bennett, and that's today's Pure American Country Radio Minute.
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That was Uncle Dave Macon with some good hillbilly picking and singing with Keep My Skillet Good and Greasy. 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

0: 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Merle Haggard, the fight inside of me. We're going to wrap up this hour after this with one more song. 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
4: North Country Weather.
5: With lingering clouds into the day today, followed by some breaks of sunshine, high temperatures staying around 79. For tonight, clear and calm, 56 for the low. On the way to sunshine Thursday, high of 82. 59 and partly cloudy Thursday night. On the way to the mid-80s with partly sunny skies Friday. And that's your forecast. I'm weatherology meteorologist Paul Frombly. Get the latest weather updates online at MinnesotaDailyWeather.com. Right now, 63.
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1: News. I'm CJ Papa. President Trump believes the ceasefire with Iran is over. The president describing the military action he ordered.
2: We hit them very hard last night.
1: Speaking at the NATO summit, adding,
2: probably hit them hard again tonight. I'll give him a little warning. We're going to hit them hard tonight.
1: The president says he's not sure the road to a peace deal with Iran will stick. Military actions come after Iran fired at U.S. assets in the region. President Trump calling it a great honor to meet with Ukraine's President Zelensky to discuss Russia's ongoing war.
3: I'm very happy that our side began to work on drone deal, and it's a very good beginning.
1: The president said he would buy Ukrainian drones. At least four people killed last night in several locations in Ukraine. And the French president, Emmanuel Macron, says he did not hear any complaints in the room from President Trump about NATO allies. America is listening to Fox News.
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8: 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A Bemidji man, 56-year-old Thomas J. Drift Sr., faces five felony charges, including child torture, after being accused of years of severe physical abuse towards his children, involving household items, strangulation, and exposure to methamphetamine. He was charged June 22nd, set to appear in court this past Monday. The child torture charge could lead to a 25-year prison sentence and a $35,000 fine. Investigators began their inquiry on April 30th, gathering accounts from Drift's children about the abuse. They reported being hit with objects and experiencing strangulation. Children also mentioned Drift's drug use, with one alleging he offered meth while he was high. Drift has prior domestic assault convictions in St. Louis County in 2010 and 2014. Two people injured in a two-vehicle crash, Highway 200 in Cass County last Thursday. Minnesota State Patrol responded about 4 p.m. A 2025 Nissan Pathfinder making a left turn when a Dodge Ram pickup trying to pass stopped vehicles collided with it. Jeffrey Wayne Umberger, a 40-year-old, and passenger Jaden Karen Breitkritz, age 16, both suffered non-life-threatening injuries, were taken to a hospital. These stories and more, MinnesotaDailyNews.com.
9: 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No team's won back-to-back World Cups since Brazil with a youngster named Pelé in 1958, 1962, Argentina. Going for two in a row as a quarterfinal game Saturday night in Kansas City against Switzerland. Both teams won yesterday, the Swiss, in penalty kicks with Colombia, who goes home despite not having allowed a goal in its last four games. As for Argentina, the win in Miami in the round of 32 was amazing. The one in Atlanta even more so. They never trailed against Cape Verde. They trailed Egypt 2-0 till they got on the board in the 79th minute. Four until yesterday, the Swiss had lost five straight round of 16 games. Also still alive, England, Belgium, and Morocco, who plays France tomorrow in Foxborough. Friday, it's Spain and Belgium in L.A. Saturday, England versus Norway in Miami. Argentina plays Switzerland in Kansas City. John Stash, Network Westwood One Sports.
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18: North Country weather.
19: High of 79 today. Under partly cloudy skies, northerly winds 5 to 10 miles per hour. Tonight, lows around 56. Sunny skies tomorrow, 82. Slight chance for storms Friday with highs in the mid-80s. Partly cloudy skies Saturday. And that's your forecast. I'm weatherology meteorologist Paul Frombly. Get the latest weather updates online at MinnesotaDailyWeather.com. Currently, it's 66 degrees.
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12: High of 79 today. Under partly cloudy skies, northerly winds 5 to 10 miles per hour. Tonight, lows around 56. Sunny skies tomorrow, 82. Slight chance for storms Friday with highs in the mid-80s. Partly cloudy skies Saturday. And that's your forecast. I'm weatherology meteorologist Paul Frombly. Get the latest weather updates online at MinnesotaDailyWeather.com. Currently, it's 66 degrees.
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Bill Anderson and Jan Howard in there. 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
2: Fox News, I'm CJ Papa. President Trump believes the ceasefire with Iran is over. The president describing the military action he ordered.
3: We hit him very hard last night.
2: Speaking at the NATO summit, adding,
3: probably hit him hard again tonight. I'll give him a little warning. We're going to hit him hard tonight.
2: The president says he's not sure the road to a peace deal with Iran will stick. Military actions come after Iran fired at U.S. assets in the region. President Trump calling it a great honor to meet with Ukraine's President Zelensky to discuss Russia's ongoing war.
4: I'm very happy that our side began to work on drone deal, and it's a very good beginning.
2: The president said he would buy Ukrainian drones. At least four people killed last night in several locations in Ukraine. And the French president, Emmanuel Macron, says he did not hear any complaints in the room from President Trump about NATO allies. America is listening to Fox News.
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8: Good morning. I'm Jamie Dickerman with a market update on the Red River Farm Network. Grain markets mixed right now. Van On and Company's Christy Van On says a lot of different headlines are moving the market.
9: Yeah, we struggled early on yesterday, and then that midday model confirmed the heat, and then things started to perk back up. And so I don't know if the market's maybe waiting to see what that midday model, if it confirms the extended heat once again. But overall, the market just seems a little sluggish for corn. This isn't surprising. We almost got all the way to 50% retracement. That count was around 466. Off these futures, we got to 465 and three quarters. So it's not surprising. You probably had a lot of working orders around there to sell at the elevator on some retracement counts. I know we moved on marketing here yesterday, and so I just think that that's going to be a big sell pressure zone. Same with $12 for November futures. Got to 1204 here overnight trade and then fell off. So, you know, when you can rally back this hard, this quick, sometimes it does take a little bit of a pause. What I do know is those outside markets are on a wild ride right now with the fact that they've kind of said the peace deal with Iran is done.
8: We're looking at cattle markets sharply lower.
9: Yeah, I wonder if this doesn't have to do, one, with the stock market being down as hard as it is, and two, we broke some key support lines for deferred live cattle and feeder cattle, broke through the VPOC, broke through moving averages, and so I just think on a chart it does not look that good, does not help that the stock market's doing what it's doing.
8: That's Van On & Company's Christy Van On. Dow Jones Industrial Average right now is down 824 points at 52,100. Meanwhile, the crude is up 497 at 75.39 a barrel. Reporting agriculture's business, you're listening to the Red River Farm Network.
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8: Minneapolis wheat September is down 2.5 right now. It's 6:30.5. We have September Chicago down 4.5, 6:14. KC September down 6, 6:46.75. September corn is down 6.75 cents, 4:37. These corn down 5.75, 4:58.5. The August soybeans, we're up 4 cents, 11.97, 3 quarters. November, up a quarter, 11.98. August live cattle is down 2.92, 235.50. The August feeders, right now down 4.22.5 at 356.65. 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
15: 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A Bemidji man, 56-year-old Thomas J. Drift Sr., faces 5 felony charges, including child torture, after being accused of years of severe physical abuse towards his children, involving household items, strangulation, and exposure to methamphetamine. He was charged June 22nd, set to appear in court this past Monday. The child torture charge could lead to a 25-year prison sentence and a $35,000 fine. Investigators began their inquiry on April 30th, gathering accounts from Drift's children about the abuse. They reported being hit with objects and experiencing strangulation. Children also mentioned Drift's drug use, with one alleging he offered meth while he was high. Drift has prior domestic assault convictions in St. Louis County in 2010 and 2014. 2 people injured in a 2-vehicle crash, Highway 200 in Cass County last Thursday. Minnesota State Patrol responded about 4 p.m. A 2025 Nissan Pathfinder making a left turn when a Dodge Ram pickup trying to pass stopped vehicles collided with it. Jeffrey Wayne Umberger, a 40-year-old, and passenger Jaden Karen Breitkritz, age 16, both suffered non-life-threatening injuries, were taken to a hospital. These stories and more, MinnesotaDailyNews.com. 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
16: North Country Weather.
17: High of 79 today, under partly cloudy skies, northerly winds, 5 to 10 miles per hour. Tonight, lows around 56. Sunny skies tomorrow, 82. Slight chance for storms Friday, with highs in the mid-80s, partly cloudy skies Saturday. And that's your forecast. I'm weatherology meteorologist Paul Frombly. Get the latest weather updates online at MinnesotaDailyWeather.com. Currently, it's 66 degrees.
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18: Quite a time in history for Harry Truman, as he, a couple weeks after he got sworn into the presidency, had his birthday. One of the songs that was popular in country music around that time was Bob Wills and his Texas Playboys with Smoke on the Water. And that's our American Rewind song of the day here on The Legends.

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0: President Harry Truman turned 61 on May 8th, 1945. That's just weeks after assuming the presidency. It was a birthday like none other. And that morning, around 9 a.m., his present was giving the nation news on the radio that few of them would ever forget.
2: This is a solemn but a glorious hour. I only wish that Franklin D. Roosevelt had lived to witness this day. General Eisenhower informs me that the forces of Germany have surrendered to the United Nations.
0: In New York, soldiers, sailors, and civilians poured into Times Square. Church bells rang, car horns blasted, people sang in the streets because the war in Europe was over. And that day became known as VE Day, Victory in Europe. On that note, I'm James A. Brown, and as always, be well.
3: Quite a time in history for Harry Truman, as he, a couple weeks after he got sworn into the presidency, had his birthday. One of the songs that was popular in country music around that time was Bob Wills and his Texas Playboys with Smoke on the Water. And that's our American Rewind song of the day here on The Legends.

Hitler along with Hitler will be riding on a rail. Mussolini'll beg for mercy, as a leader he has failed. But there'll be no time for pity when the screaming eagle flies. That will be the end of Axis, they must

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Our American Rewind song of the day. 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

I've lost count of the hours, and I've lost track of the days. In fact, I've lost just about everything since you went away. Everything, that is, except the memories you left me. And that's one thing that no one can mar. I don't know who you're with. 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

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And I want you to know,

0: 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Last minute request 218-441-4985, and tonight at 7 o'clock, as that western swing tune from Bob Wills reminded us, it's Cowboy Corner tonight at 7 o'clock here on The Legends. We'll wrap things up after this. It's an Elvis dinner show this Friday night at Buena Vista Ski Area. Sloppy Joe dinner baskets with chips, beans, potato salad, fruit, dessert, and beverage. Starts at 5 o'clock p.m. Sean Wallen as Elvis.
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6: North Country Weather.
7: High of 79 today, under partly cloudy skies, northerly winds 5 to 10 miles per hour. Tonight, lows around 56. Sunny skies tomorrow, 82. Slight chance for storms Friday, with highs in the mid-80s, partly cloudy skies Saturday. And that's your forecast. I'm weatherology meteorologist Paul Trombley. Get the latest weather updates online at MinnesotaDailyWeather.com. Currently, it's 66 degrees.
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0: 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That does it for me today. 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
1: Where the ranger's hat and shovel and a pair of dungarees, you will find him in the forest, always sniffing at the breeze. 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
2: Smokey the Bear,
1: prowling and a-growling and a-sniffing the air. 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
1: News. I'm Therese Crowley. President Trump at the NATO summit says he thinks the ceasefire with Iran is over, warning he may hit them again harder tonight over their strikes on Gulf allies and commercial ships.
2: We attacked Kerg Island last night. We knocked out a piece. I said, don't touch the oil, because maybe we'll take over Kerg Island. You know, we may take over Kerg Island. It's not a thing they can do about it.
1: The oil barrel price up to $75. President Trump meeting with Ukraine President Zelensky on their Russian war request for missiles.
2: We're going to give a license to you to make Patriots. That's pretty cool, right? This way you can't complain that we're not giving them enough. I say, make them yourself.
1: At the probable cause hearing for Charlie Kirk's accused assassin, Don Trump Jr. tells Fox the evidence he saw was much more cut and dry than he would have imagined. DNA and video at the crime scene. America's listening to Fox News.
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14: Here's the latest from MinnesotaDailyNews.com. The first 6 months of the Minnesota Paid Leave Program, about 75,000 people have been approved for benefits that help workers take time off for bonding with children, personal health, or family care. Dean Commissioner Vat Valerik stated that the program is running well and meeting its goals. Signed into law by Governor Walz in 2023, the program aims to support families in Minnesota. Most workers are eligible for paid time off during qualifying events, and early data shows participation from a wide range of the workforce. About $600 million has already been paid out, with an average weekly benefit of $1,083. Funding comes from a designated benefit account, and premiums are collected from businesses and employees. 44% of applicants live outside the 7-county Twin Cities metro area. 64% of applicants are women. Northwest Minnesota had the lowest percentage of applicants in any area in the state at just 15%. These stories and more, MinnesotaDailyNews.com.
15: Westwood One Sports presents this World Soccer Update. It's another World Cup quadruple header starting now in Atlanta. Group H game between Spain and Saudi Arabia. Spain, one of the top favorites to win it all, ranked second by FIFA. European champs haven't lost in 2 years, but this past Monday, a scoreless tie with little Cape Verde, who had never before played a World Cup game. Cape Verde plays later today in Miami against Uruguay. In Group G, it's Belgium and Iran in L.A., Egypt and New Zealand in Vancouver. Those two nations both had ties in their openers. Neither have ever won a World Cup game. Germany has won 4 World Cups, yet needed a very late goal, 95th minute yesterday, to get past the Ivory Coast. Ecuador and Curacao, a surprising scoreless tie. Japan over Tunisia, 4-0. Sweden, who beat Tunisia 5-1, then lost 5-1 to the Netherlands. With its World Soccer Update, John Stashow, Westwood One Sports.
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18: North Country weather.
19: Highs around 79 today. Under partly cloudy skies, north winds 5 to 10 miles per hour. Tonight, lows around 57. High of 82 tomorrow. Temps above average Friday and Saturday with highs from the mid-80s to the upper 80s. Slight chance of thunderstorms Friday. That's your forecast. I'm weatherology meteorologist Paul Trombley. Get the latest weather updates online at minnesotadailyweather.com. Right now, 68.
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7: North Country weather.
8: Highs around 79 today, under partly cloudy skies, north winds 5 to 10 miles per hour. Tonight, lows around 57. High of 82 tomorrow. Temps above average Friday and Saturday, with highs from the mid-80s to the upper 80s. Slight chance of thunderstorms Friday. That's your forecast. I'm weatherology meteorologist Paul Trombley. Get the latest weather updates online at MinnesotaDailyWeather.com. Right now, 68.
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0: For me and Old Sloan's my dog. We had an 18-wheeler with 10 on the floor and stereo, laying a strip. And then we spied a sign that says eat gas now. We decided to whip in and pick up some chow at the old home filler up and keep on a truckin' cafe.
1: Oh, the old home filler up and keep on
0: a
1: truckin'. The old home filler up.
0: Looking for Mavis.
1: The old home filler up and keep on a truckin' cafe.
0: Now we've been every place between here and South Sioux, and we've seen us a truck stop waitress or two. But this gal's built like a burlap bag full of bobcats. She's got it together. While she filled my tank, I said, thank you, honey. Name was Mavis, I gave her the money. Old Sloan just sat there watching and wagging and wishing. I says, you wait in the truck, boy. Then I went inside. She says, what'll it be? I says, a cup of your best and a number three. She came back with an order to go and a quart of hot sea and a bone for Sloan. I said, much obliged. Old Sloan give a bark. I left her a buck and he left his heart. Of the old home filler up and keep on a truckin' cafe.

0: Well, Saturday night, and we was trucking along. Yeah, me and old Sloan was getting it on. I said, Sloan, I've been thinking on getting up my courage, and tonight's the night. Well, I popped the clutch, gave Tranny a spin, took the BB Town Ram, and slid on in to the old home filler up and keep on a trucking cafe.
1: Oh, the old home filler up and keep on a truckin', oh, the old home filler up.
0: It never closes.
1: The old home filler up and keep on a truckin' cafe.
0: Well, I got me stool, took a load off my shoes, made Mavis an offer that she couldn't refuse. She says, how'd you like to go for a ride with me and old Sloan? I just had my truck washed. She allowed us out, sounded like a whole lot of fun, but we was gonna have to wait until the dishes was done. And was it all right with me if she brought along her mother as a chaperone? I said, why not? Well, we geared that tranny into super low, and the four of us went to see a picture show. Yeah, I took him to the drive-in theater over by Pisgah to see True Grit. Saw the late, late show, old Sloan hit the sack, and then along about 2 o'clock, I hauled him on back to the old home filler up and keep on the trucking cafe.

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As you know, I rode a freight train north to Detroit City. And after all these years, I find I've just been wasting my time. So I just think I'll take my foolish pride and put it on a southbound freight and ride. Go on back to the loved ones, the ones that I left waiting so far behind.

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2: News. I'm Therese Crowley. President Trump at the NATO summit says he thinks the ceasefire with Iran is over, warning he may hit them again harder tonight over their strikes on Gulf allies and commercial ships.
3: We attacked Cargo Island last night. We knocked out a piece. I said, don't touch the oil, because maybe we'll take over Cargo Island. We may take over Cargo Island. It's not a thing they can do about
2: the oil barrel price up to $75. President Trump meeting with Ukraine President Zelensky on their Russian war request for missiles.
3: We're going to give a license to you to make Patriots. That's pretty cool, right? This way you can't complain that we're not giving them enough. I say, make them yourself.
2: At the probable cause hearing for Charlie Kirk's accused assassin, Don Trump Jr. tells Fox the evidence he saw was much more cut and dry than he would have imagined. DNA and video at the crime scene. 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
8: Good morning and welcome to the Red River Farm Network. My name is Toby Nason. This is your market update. Starting out, grain markets are trading mixed. Total Farm Marketing Brandon Doherty says the escalation in the Middle East is affecting the markets today.
9: Sure. I think there's maybe a few things going on. So, number one, President Trump has declared the ceasefire with Iran officially ended, after there was a series of military strikes against Iran, and that was in response to Iranian strikes against vessels traveling through the Strait of Hormuz. So that has crude oil up about $3 to almost $5 a barrel. So relatively big move there, which is supporting soybean oil. Bean oil is up over 2 cents right now, so pretty big move higher there as well. And I think that's giving a little bit of a boost to beans, whereas corn and wheat are trending a little bit lower here this morning.
8: Cattle are sharply lower.
9: Yes, I did hear that the cash was maybe a little bit on the weaker side here. That's probably contributing to the downtrend. Box beef prices are also mixed. Yesterday, choice was down 71, select was only up 2 cents. So I would say that's not really helping the market right now. And now that we're past the 4th of July window, we may have seen demand having peaked, at least for in the short term.
8: That was Total Farm Marketing's Brandon Doherty looking at our corn futures starting slightly lower early Wednesday, with outside forces likely to impact the trade. 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
10: This is Corn Matters, an update from the Minnesota Corn Growers Association. Minnesota Corn Public Policy Director Amanda Billick says there's been significant movement on federal policy affecting agriculture.
11: There was a really key decision at the U.S. Supreme Court reaffirming the Federal Insecticide and Fungicide Rodenticide Act, having uniform labels, which are the law for approved, pesticide and other types of crop protection products. And that there would not need to be state level, warning labels that are contrary to what EPA has.
10: Billick also says the Trump administration continues to push for year-round E15.
11: President Trump put forward his supplemental budget. It includes a request that the supplemental budget assistance package, include language that would codify or address the year-round E15 issue.
10: The mission of the Minnesota Corn Growers Association is to identify and promote opportunities for corn growers. That's because corn matters.
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8: Looking at our market, starting out Minneapolis wheat, we're in the red at down 2.5 cents, 6:30. Looking at Chicago wheat, down 6.5 cents at 6:12. July corn, down 7 cents, total 4.35 and a half. July soybeans in the green, 5.5 at 12.02 and a quarter. Looking at July soybean meal, we're down $5.60 at $3.12.80. Live cattle in August are down $1.95 at $2.36.47. Feeder cattle in August also down $1.92. Lean hogs in July are in the green, up 80 cents. 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
14: Here's the latest from MinnesotaDailyNews.com. The first 6 months of the Minnesota Paid Leave Program, about 75,000 people have been approved for benefits that help workers take time off for bonding with children, personal health, or family care. Deed Commissioner Vat Valerik stated that the program is running well and meeting its goals. Signed into law by Governor Walz in 2023, the program aims to support families in Minnesota. Most workers are eligible for paid time off during qualifying events, and early data shows participation from a wide range of the workforce. About $600 million has already been paid out, with an average weekly benefit of $1,083. Funding comes from a designated benefit account, and premiums are collected from businesses and employees. 44% of applicants live outside the seven-county Twin Cities metro area. 64% of applicants are women. Northwest Minnesota had the lowest percentage of applicants in any area in the state at just 15%. These stories and more, MinnesotaDailyNews.com.
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16: North Country weather.
17: Highs around 79 today, under partly cloudy skies, north winds 5 to 10 miles per hour. Tonight, lows around 57. High of 82 tomorrow. Temps above average Friday and Saturday, with highs from the mid-80s to the upper 80s. Slight chance of thunderstorms Friday. That's your forecast. I'm weatherology meteorologist Paul Trombley. Get the latest weather updates online at MinnesotaDailyWeather.com. Right now, 68.
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Old sleepyhead, that's my boy. 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

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Old Marty, Hank, and Lefty, why, I can feel them right here with me.

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6: North Country weather.
7: Highs around 79 today. Under partly cloudy skies, north winds 5 to 10 miles per hour. Tonight, lows around 57. High of 82 tomorrow. Temps above average Friday and Saturday, with highs from the mid-80s to the upper 80s. Slight chance of thunderstorms Friday. That's your forecast. I'm weatherology meteorologist Paul Trombley. Get the latest weather updates online at minnesotadailyweather.com. Right now, 68.
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work hard every day. I might get a little tired on the weekend. After I draw my pay, I'll go back working. Come Monday morning, I'm right back with the crew.

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2: Fox News, I'm Gianna Gelosi.
3: We had a very hard last night.
2: President Trump warning Iran that the U.S. was preparing for another night of strikes after saying he believes the ceasefire is over.
3: Probably hit them hard again tonight. I'll give him a little warning. We're going to hit them hard tonight.
2: The president speaking from a NATO summit in Turkey where he restated his need for control of Greenland and blasted European allies as hopeless. But the summit did come with some welcome news for Ukraine. Trump saying he's going to allow the country to produce Patriot air defense systems to protect itself from Russia.
4: I'm very happy that our side began to work on drone deal, and it's very good beginning.
2: Zelensky alongside the president, Kentucky Governor Andy Beshear, asked Mitch McConnell's office to provide an update on the senator's health. The 84-year-old has been hospitalized for more than 3 weeks, and speculation continues to swirl. 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
12: 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A Bemidji man, 56-year-old Thomas J. Drift Sr., faces 5 felony charges, including child torture, after being accused of years of severe physical abuse towards his children, involving household items, strangulation, and exposure to methamphetamine. He was charged June 22nd, set to appear in court this past Monday. The child torture charge could lead to a 25-year prison sentence and a $35,000 fine. Investigators began their inquiry on April 30th, gathering accounts from Drift's children about the abuse. They reported being hit with objects and experiencing strangulation. Children also mentioned Drift's drug use, with one alleging he offered meth while he was high. Drift has prior domestic assault convictions in St. Louis County in 2010 and 2014. 2 people injured in a 2-vehicle crash, Highway 200 in Cass County last Thursday. Minnesota State Patrol responded about 4 p.m. A 2025 Nissan Pathfinder making a left turn when a Dodge Ram pickup trying to pass stopped vehicles collided with it. Jeffrey Wayne Umberger, a 40-year-old, and passenger Jaden Karen Breitkritz, age 16, both suffered non-life-threatening injuries, were taken to a hospital. These stories and more, MinnesotaDailyNews.com.
13: Westwood One Sports presents this World Soccer Update. It's another World Cup quadruple header starting now in Atlanta. Group H game between Spain and Saudi Arabia. Spain, one of the top favorites to win it all, ranked second by FIFA. European champs haven't lost in 2 years, but this past Monday, a scoreless tie with little Cape Verde, who had never before played a World Cup game. Cape Verde plays later today in Miami against Uruguay. In Group G, it's Belgium and Iran in L.A., Egypt and New Zealand in Vancouver. Those two nations both have had ties in their openers. Neither have ever won a World Cup game. Germany has won 4 World Cups, yet needed a very late goal, 95th minute yesterday, to get past the Ivory Coast. Ecuador and Curacao, a surprising scoreless tie. Japan over Tunisia, 4-0. Sweden. We'll see now what kind of drama lies ahead. The quarterfinals begin tomorrow. With this World Soccer Update, John Stanchauer, Westwood One Sports.
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19: Sunshine mixed with clouds at times this afternoon. Daytime highs approaching 79. Winds out of the north, 5 to 10 miles per hour. Lows dip down to about 57 tonight. Clear skies. Daytime highs approaching 82 tomorrow. Ample sunshine expected. And that's your forecast. I'm weatherology meteorologist Paul Frombly. Get the latest weather updates online at MinnesotaDailyWeather.com. Currently 69.
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1: This Sunday at Bemidji Speedway, it's Young Guns Night. 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
6: North Country weather.
7: Sunshine mixed with clouds at times this afternoon. Daytime highs approaching 79. Winds out of the north, 5 to 10 miles per hour. Lows dip down to about 57 tonight. Clear skies. Daytime highs approaching 82 tomorrow. Ample sunshine expected. And that's your forecast. I'm weatherology meteorologist Paul Trombley. Get the latest weather updates online at MinnesotaDailyWeather.com. Currently 69.
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0: Good afternoon. Welcome to Agriculture Today here on the Red River Farm Network for this Wednesday, July the 8th, 2026. I'm Jamie Dickerman with a look at the markets. Grain markets trading mixed right now. Van Aun & Company's Christy Van Aun says a lot of different headlines are moving this market.
1: Yeah, we struggled early on yesterday, and then that midday model confirmed the heat, and then things started to perk back up. And so I don't know if the market's maybe waiting to see what that midday model, if it confirms the extended heat once again. But overall, the market just seems a little sluggish for corn. This isn't surprising. We almost got all the way to 50% retracement. That count was around 466. Off these futures, we got to 465 and three quarters. So it's not surprising. You probably had a lot of working orders around there to sell at the elevator on some retracement counts. I know we moved on marketing here yesterday. And so I just think that that's going to be a big sell pressure zone. Same with $12 for November futures. Got to 1204 here overnight trade and then fell off. So, you know, when you can rally back this hard, this quick, sometimes it does take a little bit of a pause. What I do know is those outside markets are on a wild ride right now with the fact that they've kind of said the peace deal with Iran is done.
0: Van Aun & Company's Christy Van Aun. We're looking at corn 6 to 7 cents lower. Action working to consolidate the recent gains and spillover support from soybeans easing. Weekly ethanol production 24,000 barrels per day lower, with stocks 800,000 barrels lower. Weekly export sales expected to be in that 600 to 800,000 metric ton range tomorrow. Weather is expected to remain warmer than normal in the short term, with rains active across many parts of the Corn Belt and the extended forecast moderating a bit. Basis action looking to remain flat in the short term. That's soybeans 1 to 2 higher. November action getting back to that $12 area before fading, with oil leading the product complex as the energies surge. Meal is 4 to 5 lower, and oil is 220 to 230 higher. Basis finding some support from the product rebound, boosting crush margins in the short term. Weather supporting short-term development for most, with temps remaining somewhat elevated and mixed rain coverage. Daily export wire seeing 472,000 metric tons sold to China. Weekly export sales expected to be in that 300 to 500,000 metric ton range. On the September contract, chart support and the 20-day moving average at 1138. Wheat futures 3 to 6 lower, early gains fading, firmer dollar, weaker corn adding some negative spillover as we consolidate the early week trade. The harvest is continuing to roll, getting past the two-thirds point for winter wheat, with warmer temps likely to push spring wheat along. Matif wheat flat with the euro weakening right now. Over on the livestock markets here, we're seeing the cattle markets sharply lower.
2: Yes, I did hear that the cash was maybe a little bit on the weaker side here. That's probably contributing to the downtrend. Box beef prices are also mixed. Yesterday, choice was down 71, select was only up 2 cents. So I would say that's not really helping the market right now. And now that we're past the 4th of July window, we may have seen demand having peaked, at least for in the short term.
0: Total Farm Marketing's Brandon Doherty there, and the live cattle futures continuing to scale lower as there isn't enough immediate support in the market to keep the contracts from trading lower. Box beef lower, assumption of the cash market could be pushed lower again this week. Traders are kind of erring on the side of extra caution while the market continues to look for some support. August live cattle down 165, 236.77. October down 137, 232.65. December down 150, 232.50. Asking prices noted at $400 in eastern Nebraska. Otherwise, the cash market is sitting idle at the moment. The box beef prices are lower. Choice is down 356 at 382.21. Select is down 299, 362.90. That's on a movement of 75 loads. Although the feeder cattle demand has been relatively strong this week, traders aren't going to move the feeder cattle contracts in the opposite direction of live. August feeder is down $1.62, 359.10. September down 127 at 356.12. And October down $1.90 at 351.87. Reporting Agriculture's Business, you're listening to the Red River Farm Network.
3: It's time for the Minnesota Beef Update with Minnesota Beef CEO Kelly Schmidt. Minnesota Beef has some big events in July.
4: Yeah, we're excited. Mid-July always marks our annual meeting and quarterly meeting that's held in conjunction with the Minnesota State Cattlemen Summer Tour. So we're excited to get our board of directors together on Monday the 13th. It's going to be in Marshall at the same site as the State Cattlemen's Tour. And we have a great board of directors that give us great direction. And it's always great to get together at our quarterly meetings and elect our officers. And we'll also be the next day participating in the State Cattlemen's Tour. We will have a booth, and our staff will be at one of the tour stops at Weber Land and Cattle. We encourage you to go on the tour.
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0: Good afternoon, Farm News here on the Red River Farm Network. I'm Jamie Dickerman along with Toby Nace and Chloe Wadd this afternoon. We begin, as always, with Harvest Hotline. 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U.S. Custom Harvesters member Leon Bulgin says, harvest began about 2 weeks ahead of normal in Kansas, where the yields, they varied dramatically.
7: So we cut a variety of crops down there, but yield-wise, you know, it was all over the place. We cut anything from single digits to 60 bushel wheat. It just depends if the fields were summer fallowed. We had a lot of hail come through and damage a lot of wheat. It was really... all in all, it was really disappointing at the end of the day that the crop that there was got hailed out.
0: Bulgin now moving equipment north to Pierce, South Dakota, where harvest is yet to begin. He says the crews are waiting for the fields to dry, but harvest remains well ahead of normal.
7: You know, everything's so early, and I'm assuming at some point we're going to catch ourselves where we're going to have a wait. I think it's going to happen in the Montana, North Dakota region. But, yeah, the south, we went south, and we started 2 weeks earlier than normal. So, yeah, I think everything's early. The drought obviously pushed that along, and so on and so forth.
8: In southwest Bowman, North Dakota, Miles Richards says that the hay crop isn't panning out as well as he wanted it to.
9: But what we probably are seeing so far is probably in the order of magnitude of about 0.4, 0.45 ton an acre. And it's not very good. The straight alfalfa was far worse, took a pretty bad beating. The grass alfalfa held up better. And I guess in my view, I wouldn't necessarily suggest that it's drought entirely related, although no rain in May for us, about 40 hundredths or something in May is all we had down here. We had those early frosts, and I think that's what dinged the alfalfa so bad. I think with the grass stand along with it, I think it seemed to be a little bit more robust to tolerate that.
8: Luckily, Richard's row crops are looking much better.
9: I'm a little worried about these high heat days affecting pollination, but I think once we get past the next few days and we're not pollinating yet, then the temperatures come below 90, I think, for a period of time. So I think we should get decent pollination on the wheat crops. The canola is already pollinated, and it's up flowering, and it looks pretty good. The oats, I think, will probably, we intend to hay it. We have harvested it, but this year we're going to hay it. And I think it's going to ton up quite well. I would say what it's appraised is probably going to be a 60 to 70 bushel oat crop, which when you consider the start of the year we had and stuff, I would consider that to be quite respectable down in our area.
8: And that was your Harvest Hotline, sponsored by U.S. Custom Harvesters Incorporated, A Country Farm Credit Services, Amenity Technologies, and North Dakota Mill.
10: Heavy rain and thunderstorms dumped significant moisture across the southern Red River Valley last night before moving out early today. Skies will gradually clear today with highs returning to the 70s. Summer warmth builds back into Thursday and Friday with highs in the 80s and mostly sunny skies. Although a few isolated thunderstorms are possible tomorrow night, including a slight risk of severe weather in northeast North Dakota. Looking ahead, the weekend turns hot and dry as an upper-level ridge pushes temperatures into the upper 80s and middle 90s. The warm, mainly dry pattern is expected to continue into next week.
0: Another round of torrential rainfall soaking parts of northeast South Dakota, bringing much-needed moisture, but also localized flooding, washed-out roads, and ponding in fields. Dairyland Seeds District Sales Manager Keith Rico says many farmers have been hoping for a couple inches of rain after several dry weeks.
11: This morning was nice rain. You got about 800 right here at home, Langford, between Britton and Groton, or Britton and Aberdeen, basically northeast of Aberdeen, 40 miles. And then my guys over southeast or northeast of Summit, other side of I-29, they get 70 in the morning, which is really great. Really thankful for that. And then hearing now that 4-inch to 4.7 totals, 3.5 all the way from just north of Watertown to back to southeast of Aberdeen, south of Groton.
0: Despite the excessive rainfall, Rico says crop conditions remain impressive across much of northeast South Dakota.
11: The thing's looking awesome, really. Corn, for the most part, 4th of July made it from, majority of it's from, I'd say, about waist high to chest high shoulder, even some of those head high on me, over 6 feet. I know there's some. Yes, it's probably 7 foot tall corn. Haven't seen tassels here in northeast South Dakota yet, but seen some soybeans, early planted soybeans that had closed the rows on 15-inch space, and they were looking awesome. They were skin high on those. And one thing thankful about this is that rain came and did not get soaked in with much wind. The winds were, I think, 65 to 72 mile an hour just west of us, so the corn's standing up.
8: The truce between the United States and Iran is over. After repeated skirmishes over the Strait of Hormuz, the U.S. reimposed sanctions on Iranian oil sales. Iran responded with attacks on U.S. military targets in Bahrain and Kuwait.
12: I think it's over. I don't want to deal with them anymore. They're scum. You know what scum is? They're scum. They're sick people. They're led by sick people.
8: President Donald Trump made these comments on the sidelines of the NATO summit in Turkey. Trump said negotiators can continue to talk, but didn't offer much hope.
12: As far as I'm concerned, it's just a waste of time dealing with them. They're liars. We make a deal. And if I make a deal with him, we have a deal. And he goes out, he talks. We make a deal. Everyone's agreed. No nuclear weapon. We make a deal. They go outside, talk to the press. They say, we never even talked about it. There's something wrong with them. They're cuckoo.
8: With the latest development, crude oil prices jumped to their highest level in over 2 weeks.
10: 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Pending final approval from John Deere, the deal is expected to close August 3rd. 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
0: Farm news on the Red River Farm Network. Renewed fighting in the Middle East is putting fertilizer markets back on edge as uncertainty grows over shipping through the Strait of Hormuz. StoneX Vice President of Fertilizer Josh Linville says any disruption to vessel traffic could have significant consequences for the global fertilizer supplies.
16: At the very least, it puts more uncertainty into not only the fertilizer markets, but more important, the transportation markets, that body of water. I mean, now you've seen ship owners watch, you know, boats go through and get attacked out of the blue, and that's just going to make them really backpedal on whether or not they want to take that chance again going into the future until they have something that looks like a final and firm peace agreement. The worst-case scenario is the Strait of Hormuz remains closed. Ships just absolutely refuse because now all of a sudden not only is it Iran taking pot shots, now the U.S. is back to attacking Iranian targets, and this fighting is flaring up again. So we could see a complete stoppage of vessel traffic.
0: Linville says the uncertainty is already showing up in fertilizer prices, with anhydrous ammonia, UAN, and urea markets all moving higher.
16: Yeah, we're already starting to see that in terms of the physical barge market and also in the futures market. There's also a little bit, when you looked at the anhydrous summer fill fall prepay programs, that first layer was bought up very, very quickly. The prices were pulled by the early afternoon. Same thing happened Monday with the UAN programs. Prices went out, bought up, and they were pulled off the table very, very quickly. So those prices were already starting to appreciate. Urea, again, in the Gulf of Mexico, Gulf of America, where we're calling that body water today, when you look at barge markets, it got up to $780 a ton. It dropped back down to $350, but as of this morning, we're starting to close in on $400 price ideas once again.
8: An agreement has been reached between the Federal Trade Commission, John Deere, and farmers from Minnesota and four other states. This agreement makes sure farmers have access to the diagnostic and repair tools necessary to maintain and repair their own John Deere equipment. This deal settles a right to repair case filed by the FTC and the states in early 2025.
10: CHS finished its third quarter with net income of just over $267 million, up from $232 million 1 year ago. Revenues totaled $11.6 billion, up from just under $10 million in 2025. The CHS grains business faced increased transportation costs and lower global margins. The cooperative's bottom line just got a boost from equity investment in CF Nitrogen and higher margins in its refining business.
0: North Dakota Farm Bureau President Val Wagner has been elected to the American Farm Bureau Federation Board of Directors while attending this week's meetings in Washington.
17: Right now I'm out here for the American Farm Bureau Federation. We had our Board of Directors meeting, and then we have our Council of Presidents meeting as well. Tomorrow we're going to have a briefing at the White House, so I'm not sure what that's all going to entail right now, but it's kind of a really cool opportunity to kind of hear things from the heartbeat of our nation.
0: Wagner says ag has an opportunity to be heard in Washington, and farmers need to make the most of it.
17: Of course, we're talking a lot about things like input costs and profitability of the farm and, you know, making sure that there are certain safety nets in place within a reasonable level, different things like that, and just seeing, like, what we can do to work for the future of agriculture. Those are some of the things that we're working on.
8: The Agristo potato processing plant will be operational for the 2029 harvest season. CEO Philip Wallace says Agristo is working with 40 to 50 farmers in the northern Red River Valley who are open to new ideas.
18: So indeed, North Dakota has always been famous for the red potato, the very nice skin color. But I think what brought us here, we bring in new varieties. We bring in yellow flesh varieties. We are a strong believer of the strength of yellow flesh varieties. And I think what we see in North Dakota is that we are able to grow yellow flesh varieties on dry land. Dry land farming gives the opportunity of expanding acreage of potatoes outside of the irrigated fields, and that is a big opportunity.
8: Grand Forks will be the location for Agristo's first plant in North America. For more information on the Red River Farm Network, visit Facebook and TikTok. You can find stories, podcasts, and more at rrfn.com. 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
19: You know, one of the projects that we've had going on, you know, funded by AFRAC, has been looking at nutrient management in strip-till sugar beet systems. How we've been fertilizing those strip-till beets is actually when you using a Gandy unit to put the fertilizer down, then incorporating it with the strip-till unit. And we've gotten really good results. From a fertility standpoint, putting that fertility down in the row in the fall, then you plant the beets in the spring. And this past growing season, our strip-till beets actually in 2025 yielded better than our conventionally tilled beets. So there seems to be a really effective way of both getting the nutrients down, getting yields up, and protecting the soil all at once.
0: AFRAC is a farmer-led program advancing soil fertility research. 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
21: 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Chastain makes it three wide. He'd like to take a spot here on the backstretch.
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21: Ross Chastain shot out of a cannon from the sixth starting spot. He has already moved up to second. Here comes Larson, just like I said. 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He's going to pull it off in three. He'll try it in two. Barely squeezes ahead of Hamlin.
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0: still occurring later into the week next week. Now, we do expect to see some of the extreme highs in the range of 105 to 110 degrees in the heart of South Dakota and in some areas in eastern Montana, perhaps the southwest corner of North Dakota as well. That's a far cry from our temperatures this afternoon in the 70s. And boy, you should get out and enjoy it while you can. We've had a lot of cloudiness around this morning in eastern South Dakota and central and southern Minnesota. That's left over from the frontal boundary that impacted the region as we went through the night last night. And some impressive rains occurred in portions of those areas, with the Aberdeen, South Dakota area reporting some impressive rain totals getting up over 4 inches. And that was highly localized, but nonetheless, still very important. There were some other areas in eastern South Dakota that saw 1 to 3 inch plus amounts of rain. But the precipitation was not quite as great when we crossed over the border into portions of Minnesota, and some of those areas ended up with rain totals that were less than 1 inch. The reason why I'm telling you all this in detail is because as we get into the latter part of the weekend and we start looking at the heat coming up, these areas that receive significant rain overnight will be the areas that hang in their best during the hottest days. The rest of the region that picked up on less than a half inch of moisture and are already dealing with a lot of dryness will be suffering the most, and we'll see temperatures again getting excessively warm as early as Saturday, but more likely it'll be Sunday through Tuesday when the hottest temperatures are in place. And then for next week, we will be slow to cool down. And more importantly, we will be slow to get significant rain to come back into the region, and that is my bigger concern. I do think that we'll have some showers around over the course of the weekend, but they will be sporadic and light and unlikely to boost moisture in the soil in a significant manner. Not everybody will be impacted by rain, and that will continue to be the case through most of the week next week. And so we will probably go out a week to 10 days with less than a half inch of moisture impacting parts of the region. And that, on top of the heat that's likely to occur, is going to firm up the ground notably. For the Red River Farm Network, I'm meteorologist Drew Lerner.
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6: North Country weather.
7: Sunshine mixed with clouds at times this afternoon. Daytime highs approaching 79. Winds out of the north, 5 to 10 miles per hour. Lows dip down to about 57. Tonight, clear skies. Daytime highs approaching 82. Tomorrow, ample sunshine expected. And that's your forecast. I'm weatherology meteorologist Paul Trombley. Get the latest weather updates online at MinnesotaDailyWeather.com. Currently 69.
8: Planned $1 billion for its first North American potato processing plant. According to project director Ruben DeVos, the end market is already locked in.
9: So we're making French fries and we will make shredded products. 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

0: brands. 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
1: A groundbreaking ceremony was held last night in the Grand Forks site.
2: Farmer sentiment declined for the second straight month in June, according to the latest Purdue University CME Group Ag Economy Barometer. High input costs remaining the top concern, with nearly half of farmers citing them as their biggest challenge. While confidence in current farm conditions slipped, farmers remaining optimistic about long-term farmland values and expect agricultural exports to grow over the next 5 years. Checking the markets here, we're kind of seeing a mixed market here as we get closer to the close this afternoon. We're looking at Minneapolis wheat now, September. It is down 5 1/4, 627 3/4. We see the Chicago wheat September is down 9 1/2 at 609. Kansas City September, we're down 7 1/2, 645 1/4. We have September corn down 9 at 434 3/4. The Dease corn is down 8 at 456 1/4. August soybeans down 0.75 cents at 1193. November is down 5 3/4 at 1192. Canola, we have November canola right now up 23, 784.40 Canadian. In the livestock markets here, we are seeing the cattle rebounding a bit now. The October live cattle up 5, 234.07. The August feeders now up 227, 362.85. And the July lean hogs are up 85 cents, 94.30. 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
4: Fox News, I'm Therese Crowley. President Trump says, "I'm number one on Iran's kill list." Wrapping up at the NATO summit and warning the U.S. may hit Iran harder tonight over their strikes on Gulf allies and commercial ships.
5: Their electric plants, where they make their electricity there. We'll take them out. I don't want to do that, but if we have to, we'll take them out.
4: President Trump says we may take Karg Island. Oil barrel prices up to $75. Cop intuition cited by a federal agent at the probable cause hearing for Charlie Kirk's accused assassin on why he jotted down Tyler Robinson's license plate.
6: Robinson was first seen in video wearing shorts. Then he's back in long sleeves and pants, walking with a change in gait. It's been suggested he's hiding something in his pants.
4: Presumably the rifle, says Fox's Matt Finn. Day three of the hearing in Provo, Utah. America is listening to Fox News.
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14: 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The first 6 months of the Minnesota Paid Leave Program, about 75,000 people have been approved for benefits that help workers take time off for bonding with children, personal health, or family care. Dean Commissioner Vat Valerik stated that the program is running well and meeting its goals. Signed into law by Governor Walz in 2023, the program aims to support families in Minnesota. Most workers are eligible for paid time off during qualifying events, and early data shows participation from a wide range of the workforce. About $600 million has already been paid out, with an average weekly benefit of $1,083. Funding comes from a designated benefit account, and premiums are collected from businesses and employees. 44% of applicants live outside the seven-county Twin Cities metro area. 64% of applicants are women. Northwest Minnesota had the lowest percentage of applicants in any area in the state at just 15%. These stories and more, MinnesotaDailyNews.com.
15: Westwood One Sports presents this World Soccer Update. Only 8 games still to be played in the World Cup. 96 have been played and several were just scintillating. The last game of group play was Algeria and Austria. Both were trying to advance. They did as the game ended a tie. The two teams scored 3 minutes apart in extra time. Then the knockout round. Belgium trailed Senegal 2-0, 86th minute. Two goals in 4 minutes, then a penalty kick in extra time. Belgium won. Of course, they knocked out the U.S., there was the near monumental upset with Argentina able to hold off Cape Verde. And just 2 days later, England had to play most of the second half with 10 men, still won at Mexico. And then there was yesterday and the Argentina comeback on Egypt. 3 goals in 13 minutes, a second straight 3-2 win for the defending champs. We'll see now what kind of drama lies ahead. The quarterfinals begin tomorrow. With this World Soccer Update, John Stanshower, Westwood One Sports.
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19: North Country weather.
20: Sunshine mixed with clouds at times this afternoon, with daytime highs approaching 77. Winds out of the north, 5 to 10 miles per hour. Clear skies tonight, lows level off around 57. Highs level off around 82 tomorrow. Ample sunshine expected. That's your forecast. I'm weatherology meteorologist Paul Trombley. Get the latest weather updates online at MinnesotaDailyWeather.com. Right now, it's 71 degrees.
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1: Well, I guess it was back in 63 when eating my cooking got the better of me, so I asked this little girl I was going with to be my wife. Well, she said she would, so I said I do. But I'd have said I wouldn't if I'd have just knew how saying I do was gonna screw up all of my life. Well, the first few years weren't all that bad. I'll never forget the good times we had, cause I'm reminded every month when I send her the child support. Well, it wasn't too long till the lust all died, and I'll admit I wasn't too surprised the day I come home and found my suitcase sitting out on the porch. Well, I tried to get in, she changed the lock. Then I found this note taped on the mailbox that said, "Goodbye, Turkey, my attorney will be in touch." So I decided right then and there I was gonna do what's right, give her fair share. But brother, I didn't know her share was gonna be that much.

ain't heard nothing yet. Why, they give her the color television set. Then they give her the house, the kids, and both of the cars. See? Well, then they start talking about child support, alimony, and the cost of the court. Didn't take me long to figure out how far in the toilet I was. I'm telling you, they have made a mistake, cause it adds up to more than this cowboy makes. Besides, everything I've ever had worth taking, they've already took. While she's living like a queen on alimony, I'm working two shifts, eating bologna, asking myself.

0: But I don't have to worry about toting a billfold anymore. 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You get it, Judge? 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That's not funny, huh?
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8: North Country weather. Sunshine mixed with clouds at times this afternoon, with daytime highs approaching 77. Winds out of the north, 5 to 10 miles per hour. Clear skies tonight, lows level off around 57. Highs level off around 82 tomorrow. Ample sunshine expected. That's your forecast. I'm weatherology meteorologist Paul Trombley. Get the latest weather updates online at MinnesotaDailyWeather.com. Right now, it's 71 degrees.
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She was sitting at the end of the bar when I saw her. 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
2: Fox News, I'm Therese Crowley. President Trump says I'm number one on Iran's kill list, wrapping up at the NATO summit and warning the U.S. may hit Iran harder tonight over their strikes on Gulf allies and commercial ships.
3: Their electric plants, where they make their electricity there, we'll take them out. I don't want to do that, but if we have to, we'll take them out.
2: President Trump says we may take Karg Island. Oil barrel prices up to $75. Cop intuition cited by a federal agent at the probable cause hearing for Charlie Kirk's accused assassin on why he jotted down Tyler Robinson's license plate number.
4: Robinson was first seen in video wearing shorts. Then he's back in long sleeves and pants, walking with a change in gait. It's been suggested he's hiding something in his pants.
2: Presumably the rifle, says Fox's Matt Finn. Day three of the hearing in Provo, Utah. 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

0: Good afternoon. I'm Jamie Dickerman with a market update on the Red River Farm Network. Well, the markets ended up closing mostly lower in the grain markets today. Kind of a back-and-forth trading day. That's according to Northern Crops Marketing and Investments President Brad Paulson.
1: We were higher overnight and gave way to profit-taking in the middle of the day. China continues to shop around and buy a few more beans. I think the overnight trade was helped by crude oil. Was up as much as $5 a barrel, now up $3.30 a barrel. That kind of helped propel the grains a little higher overnight, too. But, again, we've had a pretty good run to the upside here since the June crop report on June 30th. We do have another crop report on Friday, which they'll use those acres and stocks and, put a trend line yield or some kind of yield in corn, soybeans, and spring wheat. And we'll likely adjust the winter wheat yields a little bit, probably downwards in the case of the hard red winter wheat.
0: Back and forth cattle trade.
1: Yeah, the feeders did close plus, maybe tribute to that, to that late kind of break in corn. Also, the cattle market was probably getting a little overdone to the downside. Cash market looks a little heavy. Holiday beef movement was disappointing over the 4th of July weekend. And the cash trade was talking on either side of 250, versus 258 a week or 10 days ago.
0: Northern Crops Marketing and Investments President Brad Paulson. 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
0: Closing markets today, we had Minneapolis wheat September down 2 1/4, 630, 3/4. September Chicago down 10 and 3/4, 607 and 3/4. And the September Kansas City down 7 1/2 at 645 and a quarter. It's September corn down 8 and 3/4, 435. Dees corn down 8 at 456 and a quarter. And August soybeans down 0.5 cent, 11.93 1/4. And November down 5 1/2, 11.92 1/4. August live cattle down 80 cents, 237.62. August feeders up $1.40 at 362.05. Reporting agriculture's business, this is the Red River Farm Network.
8: 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The first 6 months of the Minnesota Paid Leave Program, about 75,000 people have been approved for benefits that help workers take time off for bonding with children, personal health, or family care. Dean Commissioner Vat Valerik stated that the program is running well and meeting its goals. Signed into law by Governor Walz in 2023, the program aims to support families in Minnesota. Most workers are eligible for paid time off during qualifying events, and early data shows participation from a wide range of the workforce. About $600 million has already been paid out, with an average weekly benefit of $1,083. Funding comes from a designated benefit account, and premiums are collected from businesses and employees. 44% of applicants live outside the seven-county Twin Cities metro area. 64% of applicants are women. Northwest Minnesota had the lowest percentage of applicants in any area in the state at just 15%. These stories and more, MinnesotaDailyNews.com.
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10: North Country weather.
11: Sunshine mixed with clouds at times this afternoon, with daytime highs approaching 77. Winds out of the north, 5 to 10 miles per hour. Clear skies tonight, lows level off around 57. Highs level off around 82 tomorrow. Ample sunshine expected. That's your forecast. I'm weatherology meteorologist Paul Trombley. Get the latest weather updates online at MinnesotaDailyWeather.com. Right now, it's 71 degrees.
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2: North Country weather.
3: Sunshine mixed with clouds at times this afternoon, with daytime highs approaching 77. Winds out of the north, 5 to 10 miles per hour. Clear skies tonight, lows level off around 57. Highs level off around 82 tomorrow. Ample sunshine expected. That's your forecast. I'm weatherology meteorologist Paul Trombley. Get the latest weather updates online at minnesotadailyweather.com. Right now, it's 71 degrees.
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1: News. I'm John Saucier. The U.S. and Iran exchanging fire again in a new round of attacks. President Trump threatening to continue with more strikes tonight. Today, the NATO summit in Turkey. The president says Iran's recent actions have made him change his mind.
2: I'm not sure I want to make a deal with him. We can play games, but I'm not sure I want to make a deal. Let's just finish the job.
1: A new round of strikes came after Iran reportedly attacked three commercial ships in the Strait of Hormuz. The U.S. also revoking a waiver for Iran to sell its oil. Now oil prices rising again. President Trump, what do you feel about that?
2: We have an oil glut right now because we got all those boats out of the strait, and it's going to drop, and I've predicted everything.
1: Oil prices rising more than 6% as investors are concerned about the supply. Iran has vowed not to fold against what they called bullying and extortion at the NATO summit. President Trump getting together with the presidents of Ukraine and Syria. 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
10: 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Man who drowned in Lake Mobile last Friday has been identified as 23-year-old Matthew James Rada of Maple Grove. Exited the boat and went under the water and never resurfaced. Lakes Area Dive Team recovered his body about 3 hours later. An autopsy is still being planned. Meanwhile, an adult female was pronounced dead after being pulled from a lake east of Bemidji on Monday. Beltrami County Emergency Communication Center received a call about 4:05 p.m. Monday afternoon reporting someone being removed from the water and appeared to be unresponsive near the Mission Road Bridge. Beltrami County deputies, Leech Lake Tribal Police officers, Leech Lake Ambulance were dispatched to the area. A bystander and a Leech Lake Tribal Police officer were able to remove the adult female from the water and began life-saving efforts. The female was transported by ambulance to an area hospital. Life-saving efforts continued. The female was ultimately pronounced dead. Female transported to a funeral home for an autopsy. Location of the incident on Lake Andrusia. It's an area commonly used as a swimming beach. The female was reportedly swimming when she became unresponsive. Both cases remain under investigation. These stories and more, MinnesotaDailyNews.com.
11: Westwood One Sports presents this World Soccer Update. The quarterfinals begin tomorrow. A 4 Eastern start in Foxborough with France meeting Morocco. The French dominant through the first four games, outscoring the opposition 13-2, and then a tougher game with a physical Paraguay team, but a Kylian Mbappe penalty kick got the French to win 1-0. Morocco, the only African team left yet to lose. Spain has outscored the opposition 9-0, and Friday afternoon in L.A. will take on Belgium, who began with a couple of ties but three wins since then, including that win over the U.S. England and Norway play Saturday in Miami. The England squad happy to be back in the U.S. after the win in Mexico. Norway's been quite a story. Passionate fans and coming off the upset of Brazil. Argentina's last two wins have both been by 3-2 scores. Saturday night in Kansas City, the defending champs take on Switzerland. For the Swiss, it's its first quarterfinal since 1954. John Stashower, Westwood One Sports.
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17: Sunshine mixed with clouds at times this afternoon, with daytime highs approaching 77. Winds out of the north, 5 to 10 miles per hour. Mainly clear skies tonight, lows level off around 56. Ample sunshine expected tomorrow. High temperatures reach up to 82. And that's your forecast. I'm weatherology meteorologist Paul Frombly. Get the latest weather updates online at MinnesotaDailyWeather.com. Right now, it's 73 degrees.
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1: This Sunday at Bemidji Speedway, it's Young Guns Night. 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
10: North Country weather.
11: Sunshine mixed with clouds at times this afternoon, with daytime highs approaching 77. Winds out of the north, 5 to 10 miles per hour. Mainly clear skies tonight. Lows level off around 56. Ample sunshine expected tomorrow. High temperatures reach up to 82. And that's your forecast. I'm weatherology meteorologist Paul Trombley. Get the latest weather updates online at MinnesotaDailyWeather.com. Right now, it's 73 degrees.
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3: I'm John Saucier. The U.S. and Iran exchanging fire again in a new round of attacks. President Trump threatening to continue with more strikes tonight. Today, the NATO summit in Turkey, the president says Iran's recent actions have made him change his mind.
4: I'm not sure I want to make a deal with him. We can play games, but I'm not sure I want to make a deal. Let's just finish the job.
3: A new round of strikes came after Iran reportedly attacked three commercial ships in the Strait of Hormuz. The U.S. also revoking a waiver for Iran to sell its oil. Now oil prices rising again. President Trump, what do you feel about that?
4: We have an oil glut right now because we got all those boats out of the strait, and it's going to drop, and I've predicted everything.
3: Oil prices rising more than 6% as investors are concerned about the supply. Iran has vowed not to fold against what they called bullying and extortion at the NATO summit. President Trump getting together with the presidents of Ukraine and Syria. 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
10: 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Man who drowned in Lake Mobile last Friday has been identified as 23-year-old Matthew James Rada of Maple Grove. Exited the boat and went under the water and never resurfaced. Lakes Area dive team recovered his body about 3 hours later. An autopsy is still being planned. Meanwhile, an adult female was pronounced dead after being pulled from a lake east of Bemidji on Monday. Beltrami County Emergency Communications Center received a call about 4:05 p.m. Monday afternoon reporting someone being removed from the water and appeared to be unresponsive near the Mission Road Bridge. Beltrami County deputies, Leech Lake Tribal Police officers, Leech Lake Ambulance were dispatched to the area. A bystander and a Leech Lake Tribal Police officer were able to remove the adult female from the water and began life-saving efforts. The female was transported by ambulance to an area hospital. Life-saving efforts continued. The female was ultimately pronounced dead. Female transported to a funeral home for an autopsy. Location of the incident on Lake Andrusia. It's an area commonly used as a swimming beach. The female was reportedly swimming when she became unresponsive. Both cases remain under investigation. These stories and more, MinnesotaDailyNews.com.
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12: Sunshine mixed with clouds at times this afternoon, with daytime highs approaching 77. Winds out of the north, 5 to 10 miles per hour. Mainly clear skies tonight, lows level off around 56. Ample sunshine expected tomorrow. High temperatures reach up to 82. And that's your forecast. I'm weatherology meteorologist Paul Frombly. Get the latest weather updates online at MinnesotaDailyWeather.com. Right now, it's 73 degrees.
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but I was up real early, wondering when I'd get my release. Later on we got more hot bologna, eggs and gravy, and by now I wasn't quite so hard to please.

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He said the judge will be here any day. The jailer had a wife, and let me tell you, she was awful. But she brought that hot bologna every day. And after 7 days, she got to looking so much better. I asked her if she'd like to run away.

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0: per hour. Mainly clear skies tonight. Lows level off around 56. Ample sunshine expected tomorrow. High temperatures reach up to 82. And that's your forecast. I'm weatherology meteorologist Paul Trombley. Get the latest weather updates online at minnesotadailyweather.com. Right now, it's 73 degrees.
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1: How old was I when I first seen old Rivers? I can't remember when he wandered around. Well, that old fella did a heap of work. Spent his whole life walking plowed ground. He had a one-room shack not far from us, and, well, we was about as poor as him. He had one old mule he called Midnight, and I trailed along after them. He used to plow them rows straight and deep, and I'd come along there behind, busting up clods with my own bare feet. Old Rivers was a friend of mine. The sun would get high and that mule would work, and old Rivers would finally say, "Whoa." He'd wipe his brow and lean back in the reins and talk about a place he's gonna go. He'd say, "One of these days, I'm gonna climb that mountain, walk up there among them clouds where the cotton's high and the corns are growing and there ain't no fields to plow." I got a letter today from the folks back home, and they're all fine, crops is dry.

0: old rivers die. Sitting here now in this new plowed earth, trying to find me a little shade. With the sun beating down across the fields, I see that mule, old rivers, and me. Now, one of these days, I'm gonna climb that mountain, walk up there among them clouds, where the cotton's high and the corns are growing, and there ain't no fields to plow. With the sun beating down across the fields, I see that mule, old rivers, and me.
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2: Fox News, I'm Tom Graham. The U.S. carrying out a series of strikes against Iranian targets. The Pentagon says it was in retaliation for Tehran targeting commercial vessels in the Strait of Hormuz. Fox's Mike Tobin.
3: The strikes we saw last night were increased intensity. Eight times as many targets were hit compared to 12 days ago, the last time the U.S. hit Iran responding to attacks on shipping.
2: President Trump says the ceasefire with Iran is over. Fewer people are getting killed on U.S. roadways.
4: The number of U.S. traffic-related deaths fell to its lowest rate in the first quarter of this year. That's from figures being published now by the National Highway Traffic Safety Administration. Their report, titled Crash Stats, show that statistically 7,700 people were killed in traffic crashes in the first few months of this year, 2026, and that is a decrease of more than 4%.
2: Fox's Evan Brown. 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
12: 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A Bemidji man, 56-year-old Thomas J. Drift Sr., faces five felony charges, including child torture, after being accused of years of severe physical abuse towards his children, involving household items, strangulation, and exposure to methamphetamine. He was charged June 22nd, set to appear in court this past Monday. The child torture charge could lead to a 25-year prison sentence and a $35,000 fine. Investigators began their inquiry on April 30th, gathering accounts from Drift's children about the abuse. They reported being hit with objects and experiencing strangulation. Children also mentioned Drift's drug use, with one alleging he offered meth while he was high. Drift has prior domestic assault convictions in St. Louis County in 2010 and 2014. Two people injured in a two-vehicle crash, Highway 200 in Cass County last Thursday. Minnesota State Patrol responded about 4 p.m. A 2025 Nissan Pathfinder making a left turn when a Dodge Ram pickup trying to pass stopped vehicles collided with it. Jeffrey Wayne Umberger, a 40-year-old, and passenger Jaden Karen Breitkritz, age 16, both suffered non-life-threatening injuries, were taken to a hospital. These stories and more, MinnesotaDailyNews.com.
13: Westwood One Sports presents this World Soccer Update, sponsored by Henkel, official partner of U.S. Soccer. The first off day of the tournament before the quarterfinals kick off tomorrow. It starts in Boston with France and Morocco, a rematch of the 2020. Head coach Mauricio Pochettino says the future is bright for the men's national team.
14: I see this team show that we can play football, we can play soccer, we can compete. A lot of young players with a lot of potential and future. And I've seen a generation of young kids that are coming behind. It's about to keep believing in that process.
13: Still no guarantee that Pochettino will be part of that future. His contract expires this summer. A statement from U.S. Soccer said, quote, "We have shared excitement about our potential and also shared clarity about the amount of work at all levels still required to achieve our ambition." End of quote. For a deeper dive, download the official U.S. Soccer podcast. Brad Heller, Westwood One Sports.
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19: North Country weather.
20: Sunshine mixed with clouds at times this afternoon, with daytime highs approaching 77. Winds out of the north, 5 to 10 miles per hour. Mainly clear skies tonight. Lows level off around 56. Ample sunshine expected tomorrow. High temperatures reach up to 82. And that's your forecast. I'm weatherology meteorologist Paul Frombly. Get the latest weather updates online at MinnesotaDailyWeather.com. Currently 74.
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7: North Country weather.
8: Sunshine mixed with clouds at times this afternoon, with daytime highs approaching 77. Winds out of the north, 5 to 10 miles per hour. Mainly clear skies tonight. Lows level off around 56. Ample sunshine expected tomorrow. High temperatures reach up to 82. And that's your forecast. I'm weatherology meteorologist Paul Frombly. Get the latest weather updates online at minnesotadailyweather.com. Currently 74.
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0: 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Don't miss Walker Bay Live tomorrow, City Park Playground. The first show is going to be Ryan Pals, and the second one is Spitfire. It's free, it's live, and it all starts at 5:30, Walker Bay Live tomorrow. We're going to take a peek at the forecast. We'll do that next on The Legends.
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2: Fox News, I'm Tom Graham. The U.S. carrying out a series of strikes against Iranian targets. The Pentagon says it was in retaliation for Tehran targeting commercial vessels in the Strait of Hormuz. Fox's Mike Tobin.
3: The strikes we saw last night were increased intensity. 8 times as many targets were hit compared to 12 days ago, the last time the U.S. hit Iran responding to attacks on shipping.
2: President Trump says the ceasefire with Iran is over. Fewer people are getting killed on U.S. roadways.
4: The number of U.S. traffic-related deaths fell to its lowest rate in the first quarter of this year. That's from figures being published now by the National Highway Traffic Safety Administration. Their report, titled Crash Stats, show that statistically 7,700 people were killed in traffic crashes in the first few months of this year, 2026, and that is a decrease of more than 4%.
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10: 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A Bemidji man, 56-year-old Thomas J. Drift Sr., faces 5 felony charges, including child torture, after being accused of years of severe physical abuse towards his children, involving household items, strangulation, and exposure to methamphetamine. He was charged June 22nd, set to appear in court this past Monday. The child torture charge could lead to a 25-year prison sentence and a $35,000 fine. Investigators began their inquiry on April 30th, gathering accounts from Drift's children about the abuse. They were reported being hit with objects and experiencing strangulation. Children also mentioned Drift's drug use, with one alleging he offered meth while he was high. Drift has prior domestic assault convictions in St. Louis County in 2010 and 2014. 2 people injured in a two-vehicle crash, Highway 200 in Cass County last Thursday. Minnesota State Patrol responded about 4 p.m. A 2025 Nissan Pathfinder making a left turn when a Dodge Ram pickup trying to pass stopped vehicles collided with it. Jeffrey Wayne Umberger, a 40-year-old, and passenger Jaden Karen Breitkritz, age 16, both suffered non-life-threatening injuries, were taken to a hospital. These stories and more, MinnesotaDailyNews.com.
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11: North Country weather.
12: Sunshine mixed with clouds at times this afternoon, with daytime highs approaching 77. Winds out of the north, 5 to 10 miles per hour. Mainly clear skies tonight. Lows level off around 56. Ample sunshine expected tomorrow. High temperatures reach up to 82. And that's your forecast. I'm weatherology meteorologist Paul Frombly. Get the latest weather updates online at minnesotadailyweather.com. Currently 74.
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2: Sunshine mixed with clouds at times this afternoon, with daytime highs approaching 77. Winds out of the north, 5 to 10 miles per hour. Mainly clear skies tonight, lows level off around 56. Ample sunshine expected tomorrow. High temperatures reach up to 82. And that's your forecast. I'm weatherology meteorologist Paul Trombley. Get the latest weather updates online at minnesotadailyweather.com. Currently 74.
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0: is a Fox News alert. I'm Kevin Uretsky, Fox News. U.S. Central Command announcing that strikes have resumed on Iran following an initial wave on Monday evening. Here's what President Trump had to say at the NATO summit earlier today.
1: I think it's going to go very quickly. They hit a couple of ships, and so we hit them much harder. When they hit, we hit 10 times harder. You know, we hit much harder than they do. We have a lot better equipment than they do.
0: Again, the U.S. renewing strikes against Iran today. Vice President Vance in Milwaukee today talking about the administration's work to combat fraud against state and federal health care programs.
2: I don't know about you, but how about we give more authority, more power, and more influence to the party that is trying to save your money and send the fraudsters to prison? That's all we're trying to do.
0: This is a Fox News alert.
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10: Here comes Larson. 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Barely squeezes ahead of Hamlin.
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13: 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The first 6 months of the Minnesota Paid Leave Program, about 75,000 people have been approved for benefits that help workers take time off for bonding with children, personal health, or family care. Dean Commissioner Vat Valerich stated that the program is running well and meeting its goals. Signed into law by Governor Walz in 2023, the program aims to support families in Minnesota. Most workers are eligible for paid time off during qualifying events, and early data shows participation from a wide range of the workforce. About $600 million has already been paid out, with an average weekly benefit of $1,083. Funding comes from a designated benefit account, and premiums are collected from businesses and employees. 44% of applicants live outside the seven-county Twin Cities metro area. 64% of applicants are women. Northwest Minnesota had the lowest percentage of applicants in any area in the state at just 15%. These stories and more, MinnesotaDailyNews.com.
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1: Westwood One Sports presents this World Soccer Update. Checking the Golden Boot race on the eve of the quarterfinals, Argentina's Lionel Messi leads the way with 8 goals. The 21 for his career are the most in World Cup history. Messi's equalizer yesterday against Egypt gave him a goal in 9 straight World Cup matches, extending his own record. Two are right behind him with 7, France's Kylian Mbappe and Norway's Erling Haaland. Mbappe won the Golden Boot in 2022. His 19 career World Cup goals put him 2 behind Messi. And who knows, the way Haaland is going, maybe he passes them both. It's the 25-year-old's first World Cup. He has 7 goals in just 4 matches. England's Harry Kane, the Golden Boot winner in 2018, he's next with 6 goals. Kane and Haaland will square off in the quarterfinals on Saturday. It starts tomorrow with France and Morocco at 4 Eastern. With this 2026 World Soccer Update, I'm Brad Heller, Westwood One Sports.
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3: weather. Mainly clear skies tonight with a low of 56. North winds 5 to 10 miles per hour. Tomorrow, 82. Lows around 59 tomorrow night. Daytime highs approaching 84 Friday with a chance for storms. 88, partly cloudy skies Saturday. And that's your forecast. I'm weatherology meteorologist Paul Trombley. Get the latest weather updates online at MinnesotaDailyWeather.com. Currently 77.
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9: Mainly clear skies tonight with a low of 56. North winds 5 to 10 miles per hour. Tomorrow, 82. Lows around 59 tomorrow night. Daytime highs approaching 84 Friday with a chance for storms. 88, partly cloudy skies Saturday. And that's your forecast. I'm weatherology meteorologist Paul Frombly. Get the latest weather updates online at MinnesotaDailyWeather.com. Currently 77.
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12: You know, sometimes in your life, you may find it hurts to be alone. 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You're tied to her, and I'm tied to him. And we don't want to hurt either one of them. That's how it is.

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2: This is a Fox News alert. I'm Kevin Uretsky, Fox News. U.S. Central Command announcing that strikes have resumed on Iran following an initial wave on Monday evening. Here's what President Trump had to say at the NATO summit earlier today.
3: I think it's going to go very quickly. They hit a couple of ships, and so we hit them much harder. When they hit, we hit 10 times harder. You know, we hit much harder than they do. We have a lot better equipment than they do.
2: Again, the U.S. renewing strikes against Iran today. Vice President Vance in Milwaukee today talking about the administration's work to combat fraud against state and federal health care programs.
4: 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That's all we're trying to do.
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13: 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The first 6 months of the Minnesota Paid Leave Program, about 75,000 people have been approved for benefits that help workers take time off for bonding with children, personal health, or family care. Deed Commissioner Vat Valerik stated that the program is running well and meeting its goals. Signed into law by Governor Walz in 2023, the program aims to support families in Minnesota. Most workers are eligible for paid time off during qualifying events, and early data shows participation from a wide range of the workforce. About $600 million has already been paid out, with an average weekly benefit of $1,083. Funding comes from a designated benefit account, and premiums are collected from businesses and employees. 44% of applicants live outside the seven-county Twin Cities metro area. 64% of applicants are women. Northwest Minnesota had the lowest percentage of applicants in any area in the state at just 15%. These stories and more, MinnesotaDailyNews.com.
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14: North Country weather.
15: Mainly clear skies tonight with a low of 56. North winds 5 to 10 miles per hour. Tomorrow, 82. Lows around 59 tomorrow night. Daytime highs approaching 84 Friday with a chance for storms. 88, partly cloudy skies Saturday. And that's your forecast. I'm weatherology meteorologist Paul Frombly. Get the latest weather updates online at MinnesotaDailyWeather.com. Currently 77.
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our date. And maybe I'll just call and say I'm sick. I got a date. I got a date.

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0: A low of 56. North winds 5 to 10 miles per hour. Tomorrow, 82. Lows around 59 tomorrow night. Daytime highs approaching 84 Friday with a chance for storms. 88, partly cloudy skies Saturday. And that's your forecast. I'm weatherology meteorologist Paul Frombly. Get the latest weather updates online at MinnesotaDailyWeather.com. 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
1: Fox News, I'm Tom Graham. President Trump says the ceasefire with Iran is over. CENTCOM announcing another round of strikes after claiming Tehran attacked international commercial vessels.
2: For a second consecutive night, U.S. forces are carrying out airstrikes inside Iran. This is something that President Trump said earlier here at a NATO summit in Ankara, Turkey, that would probably happen in response to Iran targeting those three commercial vessels in the Strait of Hormuz.
1: Fox's Lucas Tomlinson. Kentucky Governor Andy Beshear wants an update on Senator Mitch McConnell's health. The Republican has been hospitalized for weeks.
3: Since McConnell was admitted to a hospital in mid-June after being found unconscious at his home, few specifics have been given by the senator's staff.

0: his current condition. A spokesperson confirmed he is still in the hospital and working with his staff on legislation.
1: Fox's Grinnell Scott, America's listening to Fox News.
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8: Here's the latest from MinnesotaDailyNews.com. Man who drowned in Lake Mobile last Friday has been identified as 23-year-old Matthew James Rada of Maple Grove. Exited the boat and went under the water and never resurfaced. Lakes Area Dive Team recovered his body about 3 hours later. An autopsy is still being planned. Meanwhile, an adult female was pronounced dead after being pulled from a lake east of Bemidji on Monday. Beltrami County Emergency Communication Center received a call about 4:05 p.m. Monday afternoon reporting someone being removed from the water and appeared to be unresponsive near the Mission Road Bridge. Beltrami County deputies, Leech Lake Tribal Police Officers, Leech Lake Ambulance were dispatched to the area. A bystander and a Leech Lake Tribal Police Officer were able to remove the adult female from the water and began life-saving efforts. The female was transported by ambulance to an area hospital. Life-saving efforts continued. The female was ultimately pronounced dead. Female transported to a funeral home for an autopsy. Location of the incident on Lake Andrusia. It's an area commonly used as a swimming beach. The female was reportedly swimming when she became unresponsive. Both cases remain under investigation. These stories and more, MinnesotaDailyNews.com.
9: Westwood One Sports presents this World Soccer Update. Checking the Golden Boot race on the eve of the quarterfinals, Argentina's Lionel Messi leads the way with 8 goals. The 21 for his career are the most in World Cup history. Messi's equalizer yesterday against Egypt gave him a goal in 9 straight World Cup matches, extending his own record. Two are right behind him with 7, France's Kylian Mbappe and Norway's Erling Haaland. Mbappe won the Golden Boot in 2022. His 19 career World Cup goals put him 2 behind Messi. And who knows, the way Haaland is going, maybe he passes them both. It's the 25-year-old's first World Cup. He has 7 goals in just 4 in L.A. Then it's defending champ Argentina. Lionel Messi and company get Switzerland on Saturday in Kansas City. Also Saturday, England and Norway in Miami. Midfielder Jordan Henderson out for England. He broke his wrist during the celebration after beating Mexico. Brad Heller, Westwood One Sports.
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17: North Country weather.
18: Mainly clear skies tonight with a low of 56. North winds 5 to 10 miles per hour. Tomorrow, 82. Lows around 59 tomorrow night. Daytime highs approaching 84 Friday with a chance for storms. 88, partly cloudy skies Saturday. And that's your forecast. I'm weatherology meteorologist Paul Frombly. Get the latest weather updates online at MinnesotaDailyWeather.com. Right now, it's 75 degrees.
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2: North Country weather. Mainly clear skies tonight with a low of 56. North winds 5 to 10 miles per hour. Tomorrow, 82. Lows around 59 tomorrow night. Daytime highs approaching 84 Friday with a chance for storms. 88, partly cloudy skies Saturday. And that's your forecast. I'm weatherology meteorologist Paul Frombly. Get the latest weather updates online at MinnesotaDailyWeather.com. Right now, it's 75 degrees.
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0: 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Don't miss Walker Bay Live tomorrow, City Park Playground. The first show is going to be Ryan Pals, and the second one is Spitfire. It's free, it's live, and it all starts at 5:30, Walker Bay Live tomorrow. We're going to take a peek at the forecast. We'll do that next on The Legends.
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2: Fox News, I'm Tom Graham. President Trump says the ceasefire with Iran is over. CENTCOM announcing another round of strikes after claiming Tehran attacked international commercial vessels.
3: For a second consecutive night, U.S. forces are carrying out airstrikes inside Iran. This is something that President Trump said earlier here at a NATO summit in Ankara, Turkey, that would probably happen in response to Iran targeting those three commercial vessels in the Strait of Hormuz.
2: Fox's Lucas Tomlinson. Kentucky Governor Andy Beshear wants an update on Senator Mitch McConnell's health. The Republican has been hospitalized for weeks.
4: Since McConnell was admitted to a hospital in mid-June after being found unconscious at his home, few specifics have been given by the senator's staff on his current condition. A spokesperson confirmed he is still in the hospital and working with his staff on legislation.
2: Fox's Grinnell Scott, America's listening to Fox News.
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12: Here's the latest from MinnesotaDailyNews.com. Man who drowned in Lake Mobile last Friday has been identified as 23-year-old Matthew James Rada of Maple Grove. Exited the boat and went under the water and never resurfaced. Lakes Area Dive Team recovered his body about 3 hours later. An autopsy is still being planned. Meanwhile, an adult female was pronounced dead after being pulled from a lake east of Bemidji on Monday. Beltrami County Emergency Communications Center received a call about 4:05 p.m. Monday afternoon reporting someone being removed from the water and appeared to be unresponsive near the Mission Road Bridge. Beltrami County deputies, Leech Lake Tribal Police officers, Leech Lake Ambulance were dispatched to the area. A bystander and a Leech Lake Tribal Police officer were able to remove the adult female from the water and began life-saving efforts. The female was transported by ambulance to an area hospital. Life-saving efforts continued. The female was ultimately pronounced dead. Female transported to a funeral home for an autopsy. Location of the incident on Lake Andrusia. It's an area commonly used as a swimming beach. The female was reportedly swimming when she became unresponsive. Both cases remain under investigation. These stories and more, MinnesotaDailyNews.com.
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13: North Country Weather. Mainly clear skies tonight with a low of 56. North winds 5 to 10 miles per hour. Tomorrow, 82. Lows around 59 tomorrow night. Daytime highs approaching 84 Friday with a chance for storms. 88, partly cloudy skies Saturday. And that's your forecast. I'm weatherology meteorologist Paul Frombly. Get the latest weather updates online at MinnesotaDailyWeather.com. Right now, it's 75 degrees.
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4: 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Chastain makes it three wide. 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
4: 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Barely squeezes ahead of Hamlin.
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1: Fox News, I'm John Saucier. U.S. Central Command says they are resuming strikes now in Iran after both sides traded fire last night. The White House accuses Iran of targeting ships transiting the Strait of Hormuz. Well, during remarks in Milwaukee about the Trump administration's fraud crackdown, Vice President J.D. Vance was asked about the current status of the Iran conflict.
2: They were good. They were well-behaved for about a week, but then they started shooting at ships. So the deal is very simple. If they shoot at ships, we're going to knock the hell out of them, and it's that simple, and that's the basic way it's going to work.
1: On Truth Social, President Trump writes, this is in retribution for yesterday's bombing of ships by Iran. If it happens again, it will get much worse. The president's on his way back from the NATO summit in Ankara, Turkey. White House Deputy Press Secretary Abigail Jackson on Fox says the president is going to stand up for American interests.
3: The president is never going to hesitate to give some tough love to our allies when needed. He won't back down to make sure our allies meet their spending commitments.
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13: 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A Bemidji man, 56-year-old Thomas J. Drift Sr., faces 5 felony charges, including child torture, after being accused of years of severe physical abuse towards his children, involving household items, strangulation, and exposure to methamphetamine. He was charged June 22nd, set to appear in court this past Monday. The child torture charge could lead to a 25-year prison sentence and a $35,000 fine. Investigators began their inquiry on April 30th, gathering accounts from Drift's children about the abuse. They reported being hit with objects and experiencing strangulation. Children also mentioned Drift's drug use, with one alleging he offered meth while he was high. Drift has prior domestic assault convictions in St. Louis County in 2010 and 2014. Two people injured in a two-vehicle crash, Highway 200 in Cass County last Thursday. Minnesota State Patrol responded about 4 p.m. A 2025 Nissan Pathfinder making a left turn when a Dodge Ram pickup trying to pass stopped vehicles collided with it. Jeffrey Wayne Umberger, a 40-year-old, and passenger Jaden Karen Breitkritz, age 16, both suffered non-life-threatening injuries, were taken to a hospital. These stories and more, MinnesotaDailyNews.com.
14: Westwood One Sports presents this World Soccer Update. Norway might be the lowest-ranked team left in the quarterfinals at number 19 in FIFA's updated rankings, but they have maybe the most talked-about player in Erling Haaland. The 25-year-old has 7 goals in just 4 matches, including both for his side and the upset of Brazil in the round of 16. Here's teammate Andreas Schelderup.
15: We're all just happy that he's Norwegian and that he's playing for us. The things he does every game to able to score, it doesn't matter. You can just cross the ball or pass to him in blindly and he will score. So we're so lucky to have him and we appreciate him very much.
14: In Haaland's last 14 competitive games for Norway, he has scored 27 goals. He's one behind Lionel Messi in the race for the Golden Boot, tied with Kylian Mbappe. Norway and England meet Saturday in the quarterfinals. The quarters kick off tomorrow with France and Morocco. With this 2026 World Soccer Update, Brad Heller, Westwood One Sports.
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19: North Country weather.
20: Mainly clear skies tonight with a low of 56. North winds 5 to 10 miles per hour. Tomorrow, 82. Lows around 59 tomorrow night. Daytime highs approaching 84 Friday with a chance for storms. 88, partly cloudy skies Saturday. And that's your forecast. I'm weatherology meteorologist Paul Frombly. Get the latest weather updates online at MinnesotaDailyWeather.com. Right now, 77.
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6: Mainly clear skies tonight with a low of 56. North winds 5 to 10 miles per hour. Tomorrow, 82. Lows around 59 tomorrow night. Daytime highs approaching 84 Friday with a chance for storms. 88, partly cloudy skies Saturday. And that's your forecast. I'm weatherology meteorologist Paul Frombly. Get the latest weather updates online at MinnesotaDailyWeather.com. Right now, 77.
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0: 94.3 and AM 1300, The Legends. Battle of the Brats continues at Downtown Meats coming up this Wednesday, 11 till 1. This week, it's bacon barbecue versus chicken bacon ranch. It's all going down at Downtown Meats this Wednesday, 11 till 1. Then mark your calendar for the big finale, Friday, August 7th, complete with a hot dog eating contest and more. Sign up during Battle of the Brats at Downtown Meats coming up this Wednesday. 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
2: Fox News, I'm John Saucier. U.S. Central Command says they are resuming strikes now in Iran after both sides traded fire last night. The White House accuses Iran of targeting ships transiting the Strait of Hormuz. Well, during remarks in Milwaukee about the Trump administration's fraud crackdown, Vice President J.D. Vance was asked about the current status of the Iran conflict.
3: They were good. They were well-behaved for about a week, but then they started shooting at ships. So the deal is very simple. If they shoot at ships, we're going to knock the hell out of them, and it's that simple, and that's the basic way it's going to work.
2: On Truth Social, President Trump writes, this is in retribution for yesterday's bombing of ships by Iran. If it happens again, it will get much worse. The president's on his way back from the NATO summit in Ankara, Turkey. White House Deputy Press Secretary Abigail Jackson on Fox says the president is going to stand up for American interests.
4: The president is never going to hesitate to give some tough love to our allies when needed. He won't back down to make sure our allies meet their spending commitments.
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16: Mainly clear skies tonight with a low of 56. North winds 5 to 10 miles per hour. Tomorrow, 82. Lows around 59 tomorrow night. Daytime highs approaching 84 Friday with a chance for storms. 88, partly cloudy skies Saturday. And that's your forecast. I'm weatherology meteorologist Paul Frombly. Get the latest weather updates online at MinnesotaDailyWeather.com. Right now, 77.
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4: North Country weather. Mainly clear skies tonight with a low of 50.

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1: Fox News, I'm Carmen Roberts. The ceasefire is over. The fighting resumes. The U.S. launched another round of strikes on Iran Wednesday night after President Trump pointed to recent Iranian attacks on commercial ships.
2: CENTCOM then confirmed it had conducted additional strikes against Iran to, quote, further degrade their ability to threaten the freedom of navigation in the Strait of Hormuz.
1: Fox's Jessica Rosenthal. These were the second U.S. strikes in just 24 hours. A federal judge orders President Trump to pay author E. Jean Carroll the $5.8 million owed from the conviction of sexually abusing her in 1996 and later defaming her.
3: Lawyers for President Trump say he can't pay E. Jean Carroll the $5 million civil judgment she was awarded because proceedings are still pending before the Supreme Court. The president is asking the court for a rehearing. Last month, the court declined to hear his appeal.
1: Fox's Tanya J. Powers. 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